Yo, that's a lot of body, just the kind of body that you read about, see Fat about, hit a party. It's the kind of frame it makes me go insane. It's the all-time high of all the mid-dames. A figure eight, yes, the top rate. Baddest thing I've seen up to this date. Mean, a body theme with the big jean. Go ahead, man.

Plus, Ready for the World. Yo, that's a lot of body. And before, Neo, So Sick, 2005. 2005, the launch of YouTube, and 2005, the place to go was MySpace. That's the place to go. That's what we'll be doing in 2005, MySpace. Thank you very much, Keith. He's back next week, same time, same space, with some more reggae music. And don't forget, tonight, Calvin Francis, he's here. Decades of soul, a twist of reggae in there, and Natty B on a Monday morning now between 1 and 3 a.m. We continue this morning with Shaka Khan and Snoop Dogg together. Boogie in MySpace.

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0: A real collector's item on my soul. Collins and Collins, a song written by husband and wife duo Ashford and Simpson. And believe it or not, this is the collector's piece. Yeah, Collins and Collins, their effort became a collector's piece. And of course, it's a cover too. We are going back to Corfu between the 11th and 18th of June 2027. If you'd like to come along, go now to brighterdaysoulfulevents.co.uk. Days being spelled D-A-Z-E. Prices from £440. There's a payment plan in place. So if you'd like to come along, as I say, go and have a look. Check out our accommodation. We'd love to have you with us. Back in June, we had a wonderful time, and next year is going to be bigger, going to be better, and we'd love to have you on board. It's just going to be absolutely wonderful. So, Brighter Days 2027, between 11th and 18th of June 2027.
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We really are getting through the classics here at My Soul on app, online, on your smart speakers and around the world too. Thank you for choosing us. It's a pleasure having your company. Randy Crawford, You Might Need Somebody, and Jackson's Heartbreak Hotel, or This Place Hotel, whichever you choose. It's a song that everybody knows, just like this. Game Over, Bobby Caldwell.

0: Such a wonderful record. Paris on My Soul, I Choose You, 1982. And before Game Over, Bobby Caldwell, Jack Splash and Maya Hawthorne together and Game Over. So 1982, that was the year that Ozzy Osbourne became famous for that Bats incident. We know the one, don't we? And of course, the Commodore 64 arrived. And Michael Jackson's Thriller becomes the best-selling single of all time. We've got some great music still to get through before 4 a.m. this morning. Short intermission, we're back with The Whispers and Lala Hathaway and something from Alexandra O'Neill.
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2: 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It's Brandon Block.
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3: That's right. The doors are completely open. So come on in
2: and enjoy what we have to offer. We play everything to make you feel good. So don't forget, 7 till 9 every Friday, Brandon Block and Ricky Morrison. The Musical Emporium on My Soul.
3: Yes, yes, yeah.
1: The best soulful music.

had an exodus. After flipping through the paper, our kinfolk knew what was next for us. They headed north to lay down their roots. The train was filled with hope, from the freight cars to the caboose. Next stop, Chicago, the big city of dreams and broad shoulders. This was the hot spot, even though the winters were much colder.

a song I really, really like. Lala Hathaway, her brand new single from her forthcoming album, 47.3, featuring Jay Ivey. And Before the Whispers and The Beat Goes On. So this coming Friday, all roads lead to Canary Wharf. If you fancy a night out. Honestly, I say it all the time, and I'm sure I'll say it again. It's a great way to start your weekend. Get yourself the boys Del Canary Wharf. We start at 7 p.m. I say we. Gordon Mack will be there keeping you entertained alongside Janice and Lorraine. So get there early, no problems at all. The door policy's changed ever so slightly, and I say that, and I say it, and I emphasise, get there early. You're fine between 7 and 9. Get yourself in, and it's free. After 9 p.m, it's going to cost you. You can book a table, have a bite to eat, up to you. So get there early, as I say. It's a great, great night. And if you've never done it before, go and check it out. It does get busy, but get there early. So 7 through to 2 a.m., a great night at Boysdale Canary Wharf, Gordon Mack MBE, joined by Janice and Lorraine this coming Friday. Alex O'Neill, you were meant to be my lady, not my girl.

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wonderful sound of David Joseph on My Soul, Joys of Life. Welcome to My Soul. It's a pleasure on a throwback Thursday through the night with Michael Angle. And before, Benny Braxton, Come to Me from 1983. Still worth a pretty penny. If you've got a copy of that on the Van Nelson record label, keep hold of it. It's still worth a lot of money. So from 1983, I remember being outbid on a 7-inch and I thought, oh no, I won't get caught again. But I eventually got a copy. This is PJ Morton on My Soul. Could have been me.

0: Do you know, for me, a real Philly classic from 1979. McFadden and Whitehead pushed aside. It's been such a long time since we played this on the radio, and I thought I'd dig this out and we'd play it on a throwback Thursday back to 1979 with McFadden and Whitehead. I've got a track I've got to play for you from the October London album. I've told you I've listened to the album, I've listened to it, and I'm going to listen to it again. It's such a great track. I'm going to play it for you later on. It's called Silent Treatment from the album Love Me For Me, so don't go anywhere.
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2: 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Don't forget you can catch me every Tuesday here on My Soul from 9 to 11pm with my Ghetto Heaven show. Six decades of music from the 70s until present day. We play soul, rare groove, R&B, soulful house, hip-hop, club classics and also brand new music. 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So catch me, Stretch Taylor, every Tuesday from 9pm for the Ghetto Heaven show here on My Soul, bringing real music back to the table.
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Jocelyn Brown, somebody else's guy on my soul. I do hope you're enjoying the music this morning. I'm thoroughly enjoying myself. I'm feeling really, really good. That's because I'm rested after the weekend, you see. I'm really fully rested. Monday was a real struggle, but I think I'm back on terms now. I really am. So I've been listening to an album by October London, his brand new album. It's called Love Me For Me. And this track I've taken off the album because I want you to listen to it. It's a wonderful, wonderful track. I know we've been playing Pencil Me In here at My Soul, but this is my selection. This is October London from his album Love Me For Me and Silent Treatment on My Soul.

0: Joe Thomas on My Soul, Don't Wanna Be a Player, and before, taking from his brand new LP or EP, October London and Silent Treatment. Isn't it just a wonderful track? Are you celebrating a birthday today? Well, if you are, happy birthday to you. I know Martin Gray is. And a happy belated birthday, although I did ring him up and wish him a happy birthday, our very own James Anthony, who you can find here at My Soul between 9 and 11 every Saturday morning, celebrated a milestone birthday, 70 years of age. Honestly, he doesn't look it. He looks about 45. James, I hope you had a wonderful evening, and I hope you and your family celebrated your birthday because you deserve it. We're moving on this morning. We're going to take a break and we're going to come back with something from Al Green, which I'm sure you're going to like.
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New Jared Lawson and My Soul featuring Jay Swiss, Let Your Heart. A contemporary love song, I'm sure we're calling that one. Today, highs of 21, lows of 11. Looks like we've got a mostly dry day with plenty of sunshine. However, areas of patchy cloud will move in from time to time, but it's dry, which is important, and we're into September. Oh, October. It's the 1st of October, isn't it? Who said we're into September? It's the 1st of October. I didn't realise. Yeah, it's the 1st of October, so you're going to really start seeing those adverts, aren't you? You know the adverts I'm talking about. We both know. The Groove and Rodney Franklin and My Soul. You know the adverts I'm talking about. You know, we put the tree up in the house, you know, the 25th of December, you know the one. Anyway, we're moving on. Rodney Franklin on My Soul and The Groove.

Russell and Superman. David Durry, Saturday the 7th of November, the Assembly Hall Theatre Royal, Tunbridge Wells. My Soul presents a live night of Timeless Soul. 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As I say, they're £50 plus a £3 booking fee. Saturday, the 7th of November, 2026. If you want to go along, it's going to be a good night. I don't know why. Do you know what? I want to speak to Gordon. Honestly. Gordon, can I come along and be a part of something special? So get that one down in your diary. Saturday, the 7th of November, the Assembly Hall Theatre Royal, Tunbridge Wells, Alison Limerick, Gwen Dickey and Omar. Can't be bad, can it? We are running through till 4 a.m. this morning, and don't forget, following me for early breakfast is Keith Jackson. Then it's George Kay, Chris Phillips, he's in for Stretch Taylor, John Jules, and then Ronnie

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I just feel like you the one, you know. I'm not trying to scare you away, but when I first laid eyes on you, I said, damn, we can have some babies. I know that's all crazy and sound a little forward, but when I first laid eyes on you, I was like,

Charlie Together, There Goes My Baby. And before, Shabba Ranks and Maxi Priest. So Shabba Ranks, his real name is Rexton Gordon. And Maxi Priest, he is known as Maxwell Elliott. 1991 and House Call. 1991, the first internet cafe opens because the World Wide Web went public in 1991.

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0: Evelyn, Champagne King on my soul. On a throwback Thursday, don't forget, we start officially at 4 a.m. this morning. All daytime shows throwing back and bringing back some wonderful memories for you, we hope. Anyway, Evelyn, Champagne King, Back to Love, Back in Time. Jaheim, Looking for Love. Our Studio One classic, Alton Ellis, The Well Run Dry. Such a soulful voice. That's our Studio One classic this morning. The Detroit Spinners, It's a Shame, and Kicking It Off, Rose Royce, and Ooh Boy. Stay with me through till 4 a.m. We've got a record of the week on the way.
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Foster Rogue and Lucita Jules together on My Soul and Saturday Night DJ. Thank you for choosing us. Thank you for choosing My Soul. Don't forget this coming Friday, Gordon Mack will be back at Boysdale Canary Wharf. All roads lead to Canary Wharf, so get yourself there early to avoid any disappointments, starting at 7 p.m. going through till 2 a.m. Gordon is joined by Janice and Lorraine. As I always say, it's a great way to start your weekend. If you've never done it before, get yourself there early, because the door policy has changed, as in it's free still between 7 and 9 p.m. After 9 p.m. it's going to cost you, so get there early, you'll have no problems at all. And of course, if you want to book yourself a table, have a bite to eat and a dance after, make an evening of it, please feel free. Simply go to boysdaletickets.co.uk. If you think, I want to get there but I'm going to be running late, you can buy yourself an early bird ticket simply by going to my-soul.com. Now, the early bird tickets go very quickly. They start at £5, then they go up to £10, and sometimes when it gets very busy, limited tickets at the door at £15. But as I say, if you get there early, you have no problems at all. Stanley Clarke and Howard Hewitt together, Heaven Sent You.

Stanley Clarke on My Soul alongside Howard Hewitt. Stanley Clarke, of course, a famous bass player in his time. Heaven sent you alongside Howard Hewitt. So, following me this morning for early breakfast is Keith Jackson. Then it's George Kay. Chris Phillips is in for Stretch Taylor. John Jules and then Ronnie Harrell. We've got a wonderful evening lineup as well. So, if you'd like to check out our evening shows too, they are very, very good. And, of course, our weekends here as well. My-soul.com. The information is there. So, check us out and I'm sure you'll stay with us. And, of course, just spread the word and tell everyone at My Soul's wonderful, wonderful radio station. Now it's time for our record of the week. This is Rough Soul and Miss September.

0: our record of the week on Through the Night here at My Soul. Rough Soul and Miss September featuring Emmanuel. I do like this. Very, very good. Get to play tomorrow night as well. Thank you very much for choosing My Soul. Thank you for choosing Through the Night with Michael Angle. Whatever you're doing today, do it carefully, do it safely. Do you know what? We can do this again tomorrow.
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0: Luther Vandross and Shine kicking off a new session for a new day. Happy Throwback Thursday. It's Keithy keeping you company up until 7 a.m. And this is My Early Breakfast. Thank you very much to Michael Angle. Back in the morning at 1 a.m. In the meantime, it's my turn.
1: He's back. Bigger, better, louder, and 100% sleazier. It's Keithy.

0: The Cheese Sound Orchestra, Windy City theme right here at My Soul. Before that, Ezo Fitzroy, Chasing Days. Michael Gray preceded that, featuring Barbara Tucker, I Get Lifted. We also had James Brown, Papa Don't Take No Mess. And we kicked off the show with Luther Vandross and Shine. This is your More Music Hour, and this is My Early Breakfast.
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What a Fool Believes, right here at My Soul. It's a throwback Thursday. Happy Thursday to you. It's Keefe keeping your company up until 7 a.m. and you are very, very welcome. Today's trivia, as it's a throwback Thursday, I thought, you know what, let's go back to the 2000s and we're going to do 2000s movie trivia. So, you've been warned. While I get that ready, let's have a bit of Mantronics and take your time at My Soul. Good morning, wherever you are.

0: morning. It's Keefe playing Terry Corlier, Ordinary Joe. Before that, Gregory Porter, Liquid Spirit. And way before that, Mantronics, Take Your Time. This is your More Music Hour, and we've got plenty to come next. Don't go anywhere.
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1: Soulful music.

Early morning settings right here at My Soul. There's Stephanie Mills. What you gonna do with my loving? Plenty more My History to come. Just a reminder, trivia today, we're doing 2000s movies, okay? So if you know your movies and you know the 2000s and you can remember as far back, then this should be good for you. In the meantime, let's whack on some Womack Sisters, If I Let You, at My Soul.

Keith Jackson, you're my inspiration. That's why I always listen to you. I'm Greg Edwards. People, that's the truth.

0: If you've just joined us, we're wrapping up the first hour right here at My Soul. You've missed Stephanie Mills, What You Gonna Do With My Lovin', the Womack Sisters, If I Let You, Yarbrough and Peoples, Don't Stop the Music, and in the background, just fading out there, Alicia Keys, If I Ain't Got You. We'll do it all again tomorrow morning from 4 a.m. In the meantime, though, it's tunes and trivia all the way from here now. And today's trivia is all about the 2000s movies. Okay, so if you know about stuff like that, then keep it right here. So what I'm going to do, give you three questions and the weather before we go to our news at 5. Here we go. Your first question is, excuse me, which 2000s movie sparked the resurgence of historical epics? Secondly, which 2000s movie franchise became a dominant force in the fantasy genre? And thirdly, what film revived the live-action musical genre in the 2000s. While you think about that, let me weather you up quickly. Showers across parts of England and Wales will gradually fade, leaving many areas drier and brighter. Cloud will be increasing in Northern Ireland, should I say, with rain arriving later. It's going to be windy in the western and northern areas. Temperatures maxing out today in Edinburgh, 16. Belfast, also 16. Manchester, 18. And London, 20. That's your weather. Those are your questions. I'm right back after your news at 5.
1: Kiwi. This is My Soul.
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0: charity Childline and later the Silver Line, supporting older people facing loneliness. In later life, she became a prominent campaigner for assisted dying after being diagnosed with terminal cancer. Her family described her as their sunshine and praised her endless capacity for joy. The NSPCC called her a unique and truly remarkable woman, saying she leaves an extraordinary legacy, while Prime Minister Andy Burnham said she changed countless lives and gave a voice to people who often went unheard.
1: And in other news, the Prime Minister said there are strong indications that Iran played a part in a suspected terror plot near to Aria Fairford in Gloucestershire. That's the latest from Radio News Hub. I'm Jules Eatbridge.
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0: Thelma Houston kicking off hour number two with Saturday night, Sunday morning. This is My Early Breakfast, Monday to Friday from 4 a.m. I'm Keith Jackson and you are very, very welcome. Now, before the break, I gave you three questions to do with 2000s movies trivia. So let's get the answers to those. The first question and the answers are, which 2000 movie sparked the resurgence of historical epics? I'll say that again, historical epics. That's Gladiator. Secondly, which 2000s movie franchise became a dominant force in the fantasy genre? That would be Lord of the Rings. And thirdly, what film revived the live-action musical genre in the 2000s? That was Moulin Rouge. So let me see. I'm expecting that you would have got two out of three, if not all three. So go collate your answers while I do a bit of this.
1: Keefe in the morning. My soul, my soul, my soul, my soul.

0: Throwback Thursday settings right here at My Soul. A very good morning to you. Something a bit newer in the background there. There's October London, Pencil Me In. Before that, we had The System, This Is For You, Stevie Wonder, Don't You Worry About A Thing, and Thelma Houston, Saturday Night, Sunday Morning. So if you've just joined us, that's what you've missed. For shame. Anyway, it's time to go to a break. But as you know, before we go to our break, I'm going to be giving you three questions, all to do with movies from the 2000s. Okay, so here we go. Your first question is, what 2000s animated film became the first to win Best Animated Feature at the Academy Awards? Secondly, which 2004 film became the highest grossing movie of the decade, directed by George Lucas? And thirdly, which 2000s movie became a boom in comic book adaptations? All your answers and more throwbackery to come.
1: Kiwi. This is My Soul.
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0: Thursday nights from 9, Booker T... and Sy Says. Every Thursday night from 9. Alternating each week, giving you that early weekend feeling. Early weekend feeling. 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That's Sy Says. And the Grammy Award nominated Booker T. Alternating every Thursday night from 9.
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0: Tavares or Tavare, depending on where you're from. More Than a Woman right here at My Soul. A nice piece of my history on a throwback Thursday. And there's more throwbackingtons on the way next. But first, let me give you the answers to the questions that I gave you before the break, all to do with movies from the 2000s. So let's get the answers. The first question was, what 2000s animated film became the first to win Best Animated Feature at the Academy Awards? It was Shrek. Secondly, which 2004 film became one of the highest grossing movies of the decade, directed by George Lucas? That was Star Wars Episode 3, Revenge of the Sith. And thirdly and finally for now, which 2000s movie led to a boom in comic book adaptations? It was Spider-Man. That was one of my favourite films of all time as well. That and Die Hard. Spider-Man 1, the first one with Tobey Maguire. Killing it. Okay, anyway, how well did you do? While you collate your answers, let's have some more throwbackery, if you will, in the form of Barry White and Just the Way You Are.
1: I never take anything for granted. Only a fool maybe takes things for granted. Just because it's here today, it can be gone tomorrow. And that's one thing that you'll never in your life ever have to worry about me. If I'll ever change towards you, because, baby, I love you. Girl, I love you. Just the way you are.

0: Atlantic Star Circles right here at My Soul. Before that, Duran Bernard featuring Khalid and Soft. And way before that, the classic Barry White, Just the Way You Are. A very good morning to you wherever you are. It's a throwback Thursday, Just the Way You Like It. And I've got some more questions for you now to do with movies from the 2000s. So here we go, and I'll give you the answers after our break. The first question is, which 2007 action film starring Will Smith became a critical and commercial hit? Secondly, what 2000s movie featuring Johnny Depp and pirates became a box office smash? Thirdly, which 2000 sci-fi movie franchise about a group of mercenaries led to several successful sequels? And fourthly and finally for now, which animated film produced by Pixar became a worldwide hit in 2009? Find out next.
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A nice piece of my history on this Throwback Thursday. There's Odyssey, Inside Out. I'm Keefe, and you are very, very welcome. Before the break, I gave you four questions to do with movies from the 2000s. So let's get the answers to those so we can crack on. The first question and the answers are, which 2007 action film starring Will Smith became a critical and commercial hit? It was I Am Legend. Secondly, which 2000s movie featuring Johnny Depp and pirates became a box office smash? That was Pirates of the Caribbean, The Curse of the Black Pearl. Thirdly, which 2000 sci-fi movie franchise about a group of mercenaries led to several successful sequels? That was Transformers. And fourthly and finally for now, which animated film produced by Pixar became a worldwide hit in 2009? It was a film called Up. Nope, me neither. Never heard of it. Anywho, while you collate your answers, you can commiserate yourself or you can congratulate yourself. Not yet, though. Wait till later. In the meantime, here's a bit of Gene Harris and Los Alamitos, Latin funk love song to you.

0: top of the morning to you. It's Keithy keeping you company. Let me say good morning to John Webb. I know he's sitting there waiting for the questions and waiting to answer. He usually gets 2 out of 3 at most. That's what he says to me. Huh? Yeah, I'm watching you, John. Okay, and anyone else? If you want to say, if you want to hear a hello from me, then get in touch. Keithy at mi-soul.co.uk. 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I don't mind. You can even send a voice message that way. Okay, all up to you. Keithy at mi-soul.co.uk. Once you've sent it, save them. We call it the address. And then the rest is history. Right, moving on. I've just got enough time to give you, excuse me, 4 more questions. What's going on with my throat today? 4 questions and the weather before we go to our news at 6. All to do with movies from the 2000s. So here we go. Your first question is, which 2004 animated film about a young fish became an instant classic? Secondly, which 2006 film about a superhero family grossed over $600 million worldwide? Okay, thirdly, what movie from 2007 starring Ryan Gosling and Emma Stone became an instant classic? And fourthly and finally for this hour, which 2008 film starring Sandra Bullock and George Clooney became a hit? All your answers after our news at 6. Weather-wise, showers across part of England and Wales are going to be gradually fading, leaving many areas drier and brighter. Cloud will increase in Northern Ireland, with rain arriving later. It's going to be windy in western and northern areas. Top temperatures maxing out in Edinburgh and Belfast, both 16, Manchester 18 and London 20. That's your weather. Those are your questions. I'm right back after your news at 6.
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0: Call prison overcrowding. Earlier this year, ministers excluded certain offences, including some sexual offences and manslaughter, from the plans. Pia Sene is from the Prison Reform Trust. She says the exclusions mean the government have less time to solve the problem.
1: There are going to be groups of people that won't be happy and satisfied with the outcome. But it's really, really important that for the long-term future of public safety, that we have to make these difficult decisions.
0: That's the latest from Radio News Hub. I'm Holly Hughes.
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Soul For Real, Candy Rain, kicking off hour number three right here at My Soul. Top of the morning to you. It's Keefe keeping you company up until 7 a.m. This is My Early Breakfast. Before the break, I gave you four questions to do with movies from the 2000s. So let's get the answers to those so I can break out one more batch in around 20 minutes. So here we go. The first question and the answers are, which 2000s animated film about a young fish became an instant classic? That was Finding Nemo. Secondly, which 2006 film about a superhero family grossed over $600 million worldwide? That was The Incredibles. Not so incredible if it was only $600. Thirdly, what movie from 2007 starring Ryan Gosling and Emma Stone became an instant classic? It was called La La Land. Nope, me neither. And fourthly and finally for now, which 2008 film starring Sandra Bullock and George Clooney became a hit? It was called Gravity. I've got my own theories on Gravity, but that's for another day. So did you do well so far? We've got one more set to do. That's in around 20 minutes.

0: Throwback Thursday settings right here at My Soul. Top of the morning to you. In the background, there's Anna Marie Johnson and Mark Francis and Shivers. Not so old. But before that, My History Flavour, Barry Gibb and Barbra Streisand, Guilty. And way before that, Earth, Wind and Fire, Let's Groove. Just enough time to give you three more questions. This is the last lot for today. I'm going to do some more of this tomorrow, so you have been warned. Here we go. The first question is, what 2009 movie, directed by James Cameron, grossed over $2.7 billion? Secondly, which 2007 film by Ridley Scott became one of the highest grossing movies of the year? And thirdly and finally for today, what 2008 film about a giant mechanical suit starring Robert Downey Jr. was a top box office performer? Kind of easy when you think about it. All your answers to come.
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0: 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Madcap, Donovan Bad Boy Smith, and Jumpin' Jack Frost serve up brand new, current and the old school in the best of drum and bass. 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Rotating weekly, Madcap, Donovan Bad Boy Smith, and Jumpin' Jack Frost, the official drum and bass show. 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

0: Rhino Corrida from 1981, Quincy Jones right here at My Soul. It's a throwback Thursday, this is the way we do, as they say. From 4 a.m. through to 7 p.m, nothing but classics. Sprinkling a couple of new ones here and there, but it's mostly about the classics. Okay, so before the break, I gave you three questions to do with 2000s movies. So let's get the final set of answers for today. The first question was, which 2009 movie, directed by James Cameron, grossed over $2.7 billion? It was Avatar. Secondly, which 2007 film, directed by Ridley Scott, became one of the highest grossing movies of the year? That was American Gangster. And thirdly and finally for today, what 2008 film about a giant mechanical suit starring Robert Downey Jr. was a top box office performer? That was, of course, Iron Man. Right, so what I'll do is I'm going to do more of these tomorrow. In the meantime, though,
1: this is the part of the show where something wildly amazing is about to happen. Yes, Keefe is going to shut up.

0: 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Oh my goodness, is that the time?
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A lovely bit of love injection right here at My Soul. Not long to go before George at 7. So let me give you a quick weather blast before I pop my collar for the day. Today, showers across parts of England and Wales will gradually fade, leaving many areas drier and brighter. Cloud will increase in Northern Ireland, with rain arriving later. Windy in western and northern areas. Temperatures maxing out today in Edinburgh and Belfast 16, Manchester 18 and London 20. Right, so you can tell it's cooling down. Autumn is here. Fix up. Right, moving on.

0: So if you've just joined us, you've already missed Trussell, Love Injection, Joe and Mystical, Stutter, MF Robots, That's the Way, and the absolute classic from Michael Jackson and Rock With You. That is it. There is no more. I've got George K knocking at the door with my breakfast from 7 till 10. 10 till 1 today. Chris Phillips in for Stretch Taylor with my mornings. 1 o'clock this afternoon, John Jules is back with my afternoons, incorporating the request hour at 2 p.m. From 4 p.m., it's Ronnie with My Drive, Ronnie Hillwell. 7 o'clock tonight, Calvin Francis is back with Decades of Soul. At 9, in the house rotation, it's The Turn of Cy Says. Okay, from 11 o'clock, as usual, it's Pure Beats and Vibes with Mickey D. And then we round off Thursday night with Michael Angle, who will hand me back the baton tomorrow morning, bright and breezy at 4 a.m., where I kick off with the More Music Hour. That is your next 24 hours rack stacked ready, and you are so welcome. Whatever you do today, be good, be safe, and keep it my soul. Your news at 7 is next. Have a good day.
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1: Andy Burnham says there are strong indications Iran played a part in a suspected terror plot near RAF Fairford in Gloucestershire. The Prime Minister says the UK is working closely with the US and the authorities have the situation under the strongest grip. Tennessee officials were unable to put Krista Gayle Pike to death yesterday for a 1995 murder despite administering two doses of a lethal drug. Her lawyers say Pike was alive and loudly snoring after the attempted lethal injection. 50-year-old Pike had been scheduled for execution for the killing she committed at age 18 and would have been the first woman executed in Tennessee in more than 200 years. And the Conservatives say people who are fit to work and aged under 25 will be unable to claim benefits if they've not worked continuously for 6 months. In the run-up to its party conference in Birmingham, which begins on Sunday, it characterised its plans for NEETs as tough love. That's the latest from Radio News Hub. I'm Holly Hughes.
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3: 3/4 of Brits are taking small steps to make life easier for their future selves, according to new research. Will Pollard from Smart Energy GB tells us more.
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0: lyrics carefully, clearly there was beef between Timbaland, Nelly Furtado, Justin Timberlake, and another producer called Scott Storch. Remember him? He did Mario's album, didn't he, back in the day? 21 is your high today in London. Sunny spells throughout the day, a gentle breeze. Staying dry all day, Southampton on the coast. Highs of 20, sunny with a gentle breeze. And again, staying dry all day. Jackie Wilson's on the way after TLC. Creep, morning, everyone. Thanks for joining me today.
1: Yes.

And Creep on My Breakfast, My Soul. It's nearly 9 minutes after seven. Pinch Punch, first of the month, 1st of October. This year is flying by, right? Flying by. It's going to be Christmas soon. Then it's going to be New Year, and then a brand new year. 2027, just around the corner. Hall & Oates, just around the corner. I Can't Go For That. Music from John Cutler, Metropolis, Junior, Freddie Jackson, all on the way very, very soon in this hour on My Breakfast, On My Soul. Jackie Wilson now. Morning, everyone. Thanks for joining me on The Breakfast Show on a Throwback Thursday. Hope your morning's going by well so far.

Great classic. Jackie Wilson on My Breakfast on My Soul. Thanks for tuning in. Keeping me company until 10 a.m. Just in case you didn't know, next April we're going to be heading down to Brighton for the My Soul Brighton Weekender. 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If you can't make it for the weekend, don't worry about it. 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Hall & Oates now. I can't go for that. 12 after 7 on a Throwback Thursday. Morning, everyone.

0: Wide Soul for you. Hall & Oates, I Can't Go For That. Exactly, 15 after 7. Oh, sad news this morning, the passing of Esther Ranson. 86 years young, passed away. Do you remember That's Life? That TV show that she hosted way back. Many, many, many years ago. I remember my mum and dad watching That's Life. I was just a little kid sitting on the carpet thinking, what's this programme all about? Sad news, Esther Ranson passing away. R.I.P. Thanks for joining me this morning on My Breakfast on My Soul. On the roads, let's have a look. M25 in Surrey, queuing traffic due to an earlier accident clockwise from Junction 7 to Junction 8. The M11 delays their southbound at Junction 4 for the North Circular. 10 minutes to get through that. Delays on the M4, elevated section eastbound from 3 Hayes to 2 Brentford. Travel time, 30 minutes. The M25 in Surrey, anti-clockwise at Junction 12 for the M3. Delays there of 10 minutes. Drive carefully.
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5: 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Jasper, the Vinyl Junkie, on My Soul with ABC and P of funk, jazz, soul and boogie. Throw in some funky great beats and some rap to round it off. Jasper does not get hung up on just one groove. New and old, he doesn't care. 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

Brilliant stuff. Classic house music, it's yours, John Cutler. My Breakfast, My Soul. 22 after 7. Morning, Nick. Happy Throwback Thursday. Have a wonderful, wonderful day. Thanks for tuning in this morning. Morning, Dawn. Happy Thursday to you as well. One of our friends and listeners, Dawn, is recommending a TV show on Netflix called The Final Problem. Just started. It's a period drama crime show. Thank you, Dawn. I might have to check that one out. Have a wonderful day. Morning, Justin. Nice to hear from you this morning. Have a great day. Got to say good morning to Sharon as well. Happy Throwback Thursday. Happy 1st of October, Sharon. She sent me a quote to share with you. In life, we never lose friends. We only learn who the true ones are. Enjoy the music on a Throwback Thursday. Got to say good morning to Duncan as well this morning. Getting in touch on email. Heading to Inverness today. Drive carefully, mate. Have a wonderful day. All right, a South Soul classic now. Metropolis. I love New York. Morning.

South Soul classic, Metropolis, featuring the Sweethearts and I Love New York on My Breakfast on My Soul. There was a Japanese band that did a cover version of this song. I can't remember their name. It was an all right version, not as good as this one, though. Morning to Tim, who's in Hertfordshire. He's enjoying the show this morning. I worked for Esther Ransom for a year. She was an amazing lady and very genuine. Sadly missed. She looks like she was a really genuine, nice lady. Thank you, Tim, for getting in touch. Thanks for tuning in this morning. Morning to Shakura, who's on email this morning. Looking forward to the Throwback Thursday show. Oh, we've got some great tunes for you on this Throwback Thursday morning. Thanks, Shakura, for getting in touch, tuning in. Here's Junior. Mama used to say. Morning, everyone. Hope you're well.

7:30 on a Throwback Thursday morning. Junior, great friend of the radio station. Lovely, lovely man. Mama used to say, great little throwback. Morning, Andy. Nice to hear from you. Andy's recommending A Different World, a new season, a new generation, streaming on Netflix, but has the previous cast with Jasmine Guy, Kasim Hardison and Dawn Lewis as well. Yeah, I saw the trailer to that. I'm not quite sure about it. Is it a Tyler Perry production? If it is, no way am I getting involved in that if it's a Tyler Perry production. Thanks, Andy. Maybe it isn't. Maybe it is. Have a great day. Thanks for tuning in. Still to come in this hour. Let's have a look. We've got music from Clear. Another Sal Soul classic on the way from Gaz. Sing Sing. Remember that? Freddie Jackson now and Calling.

Freddie Jackson's Calling, 1985, on My Breakfast, My Soul. It's nearly 7.35. Thanks for joining me, keeping me company until 10 a.m. I mentioned it earlier on. Day passes are now available for the My Soul Brighton weekend next April 23rd until the 25th at the Doubletree by Hilton Metropole. Over 40 My Soul DJs are going to be there, guest DJs as well. 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MySoul.com. Grab yourself a weekend pass if you can make it for the weekend. Make sure you book a room. If you can't make it for the weekend, day passes available right now for Friday, Saturday and Sunday as well. Right.

0: City. One lane down on the exit slip road due to a police incident at Junction 1B. M11 delays southbound at Junction 4, 15 minutes to get through that. The M4 elevated section is slow eastbound from 3 Hayes to 2 Brentford, half an hour to get through that. And delays on the M25 Anti at Junction 12 for the M3. Travel time there, 15 minutes.
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morning. Let's have a look what we've got for you in the 8 o'clock hour. More great music from Light of the World, Maze, Otis Redding, some Sade as well, music from Eric B and Rakim, and a lot more. So make sure you hang with me until 10 this morning on a Throwback Thursday. Another South Soul classic now, Gaz and Sing Sing.

0: 1978, Sing Sing from Gaz, South Soul Classic on a Throwback Thursday with me, George K, with you until 10 this morning. Date for your diary, everyone. Saturday, November 7th, we're off to Tunbridge Wells, the Assembly Hall Theatre. My Soul presents a live night of timeless soul. Alison Limerick, Gwen Dickey Omar are going to be live on stage. DJs Gordon Mack, Ronnie Harrell, Mike Vitti, John Jules, myself, George K as well, will be there playing music for you, hosting the show. 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After the break, we've got music from Keith Sweat. Dennis Edwards, a classic from him, plays next.
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1984, Dennis Edwards, Don't Look Any Further, My Breakfast, My Soul. It's nearly 7.55, hopefully you're having a really good Thursday morning. Sun is shining a little bit. I'm sure it's going to brighten up throughout the day. Hopefully the music we're playing for you is going to brighten up your day as well, bringing back some great memories from back in the day when we were younger. That's what Throwback Thursdays are all about. Light the World, Maze, Otis Redding, Sade coming up after the news at 8. Music from Eric B and Rakim, a bit of disco from Chic on the way. We've got some music from the poet Bobby Womack in the next hour too, so make sure you hang with me until 10 this morning here on My Breakfast on My Soul. Just in case you didn't know, the new My Soul app is now compatible with Android Auto and Apple CarPlay, making it even easier for you guys to listen to us in the car. If you haven't got the My Soul app, download it now or update it now and enjoy great music like this in your car. 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

0: Throwback to the late 80s, Keith Sweat, Something Just Ain't Right, from the album Make It Last Forever. Yesterday, we were talking about classic albums. I think this is a classic R&B album. I mean, it was late 80s, brand new sound of New Jack Swing with Teddy Riley. The album Make It Last Forever, you could listen to every single song all the way through without skipping one. To me, that's a classic album. You may agree, you may not agree. I know Gordon doesn't agree with it. He's not a fan of Keith Sweat. I think the album was amazing. Thanks for joining me this morning here on The Breakfast Show, Monday to Friday, 7 till 10 a.m. Looking at the weather, let's have a little look here. 21 is your high in London, sunny intervals and a gentle breeze throughout the day. Staying dry all day long in Manchester, highs of 18. Sunny throughout the day, light winds with a small chance of rain about 3 in the afternoon. Got to say hi and good morning to Kathy, who got in touch on Facebook this morning. She says, George, summer might be over, but it's nice that we've got some sunshine. And it's mild on the 1st of October. I know, the 1st of October. Autumn is definitely here, but it's still nice and mild, which is a bonus. The news is next here on My Breakfast on My Soul.
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2: Prime Minister Andy Burnham has paid tribute to Dame Esther Ranson, who's died at the age of 86. The broadcaster and campaigner was known for hosting shows like That's Life and later went on to set up Childline, the helpline for children suffering abuse or neglect. An Indian airline captain who was at the controls of a Fly Dubai flight when a co-pilot stabbed him in an apparent attempt to crash the plane has been hailed a hero by world leaders. Smit Machar from Mumbai was seriously injured as passengers rushed into the cockpit and restrained the attacker. That's according to witnesses and Israeli authorities. The attack forced the flight carrying 174 people from Dubai to Tel Aviv to make an emergency landing in Saudi Arabia. And the Prime Minister says there are strong indications Iran played a part in a suspected terror plot near RAF Fairford in Gloucestershire. Andy Burnham says the UK is working closely with the US and the authorities have the situation under the strongest grip. That's the latest from Radio News Hub. I'm Holly Hughes.
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0: Good morning, everyone. Happy Throwback Thursday. Thanks for joining me here. Otis Redding, a classic on the way. Maze with Twilight, playing after Light the World and London Town.
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Brilliant stuff. Light the World, London Town, on My Breakfast, My Soul. 6 minutes after eight. Thanks for joining me. I'm with you until 10 this morning. Otis Redding on the way with Hard to Handle. Sade's The Sweetest Taboo is on the way as well. Also, we've got music from Eric B. and Rakim, bit of disco from Chic, all on the way in the 8 o'clock hour here on My Breakfast, on My Soul. Maze now and Twilight.

Frankie Beverly and Maze and Twilight. Nearly 10 minutes after 8. Thanks for joining me here on My Breakfast on a Throwback Thursday. Morning to Roy, who's on Facebook this morning. Hey, George, love this from Maze. I remember back in the day, me and some friends on a coach going on a day trip to the coast, and we played this over and over and over and over and over again. Great song. Thanks for playing it this morning. No, thank you for tuning in. If you weren't tuning in, we couldn't play these great songs on a Throwback Thursday or on any other day come to that. Thanks for joining me, keeping me company until 10. Want to get in touch? Very easy to do. 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Sade's on the way after this proper classic. Otis Redding, Hard to Handle. Morning, everyone. Happy Thursday.

0: that little thing living like a cow called Mama. I'm so hard to handle now, yes I am.
1: Otis Redding, Hard to Handle, My Breakfast. Until 10 on a sunny throwback Thursday. Jason, thank you for getting in touch on Facebook. Jason says, enjoying the tunes, George. I bet you're really happy about Man City and those charges against them. Why? I couldn't give a damn about Man City. It doesn't affect me in any way whatsoever. Guilty, innocent, I couldn't care less, to be honest with you, Jason. Nothing to do with me. Nothing to do with me. Have a great day. Morning to Mark as well, getting in touch, enjoying the tunes on a throwback Thursday. Morning, Wendy. Nice to hear from you this morning. Got to say hi to Barry. Hi to Jacob. Hi to Glenn as well. Hi to Zoe. And hi to Russell. All getting in touch on Facebook, tuning into My Breakfast on My Soul. Sade now and The Sweetest Taboo. Morning, everyone.

0: down on the exit slip road due to emergency repairs after a police incident at Junction 1B. The M25 in Hertfordshire, anti-clockwise. Long delays due to an accident, which is now on the hard shoulder after Junction 17. Very busy all the way to Junction 19. Travel time is 40 minutes. M25 in Essex clockwise. Heavy traffic there. That's just before Junction 31. Tailbacks for 2 miles before Junction 30. M4, elevated section. Travel time there, half an hour eastbound from 3 Hayes to 2 Brentford. The M11 southbound, delays of half an hour there just before Junction 4 for the North Circular. In Surrey, delays on the M25 anti at Junction 12 for the M3. 25 minutes to get through that. And delays of 10 minutes on the M25 in Berkshire clockwise at Junction 15 for the M4. Drive carefully.
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Great bit of disco for you on a Thursday morning. Le Freak from Chic. It wasn't originally called Le Freak. I can't repeat on the radio what it was originally called. Very, very rude word. And before this, Eric B and Rakim, I Know You Got Soul. Exactly 8:27 on a sunny throwback Thursday morning. Gillian, nice to hear from you. Gillian says, listening to Sade made me think of the album Diamond Life with all those great tunes. Definitely a classic album for me. I could go back to it and listen to it all over again anytime and really enjoy every track. I hear what you're saying, Gillian. I'm not going to disagree with you either. Have a great day. Morning, Sarah. Nice to hear from you. Sarah agrees with me about Keith Sweat's album, Make It Last Forever. Definitely a true classic. Every track is a tune. Have a great day. Beautiful morning. What a great era of music that was. The late 80s and the 90s. Wonderful era for wonderful, wonderful music. Thank you, Sarah. Have a great day. Thanks for tuning in to My Breakfast. Monday, Friday, 7 till 10 a.m. Morning to Trevor as well.

0: on my breakfast on my soul. It's 8:31. Denise getting in touch on Facebook this morning. I'm in a bad mood, George. Had a huge argument with the husband, Brian, and he stormed out of the house this morning.
1: What was the argument about?
0: Share the details. We need to know. Was it really that bad? He stormed out of the house. Oh, don't worry about it. Everybody argues. Yesterday evening, wifey went shopping. All right. She didn't want me to go with her. She said she could manage on her own. Came back unloading something like 5 huge bags of shopping from the car. So what she does, she carries 2 bags, puts them on the doorstep, rings the bell. I open the door. Oh, 2 bags of shopping. I pick them up and I take them through to the kitchen. So did all that. And then she's in the kitchen unloading everything. And this nearly got into an argument, Denise. I nearly stormed out of the house. She was like, there's a bag missing. No, there's not. There's a bag missing. I left 3 bags on the doorstep for you to bring in. No, you didn't. You left 2 bags on the doorstep. No, I didn't. And this went back and forth for about 5 minutes. I left 3 bags. You did not. You left 2 bags. No, I left 3. No, you left 2. She then said, oh, maybe I left one in the car. Yes, she left a bag in the car. You see, that's how arguments start. Denise, have a great day. Here's Bobby Womack.
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0: Bobby Womack, Daylight, 1975, the album, oh, I can't remember the name of the album, or can I? Oh, Safety Zone, that's it, Safety Zone. Nice to hear this from Bobby Womack on My Breakfast, My Soul. Morning, Cassius, how are you this morning? Cassius on Facebook. I was watching a bit from the Natalie Cole show, where she did a duet with Earth, Wind & Fire. It's a shame we don't have shows like that anymore. Yeah, we haven't got quality shows like that anymore. Even though I don't remember that, I'm sure it was quality. Hosted by Natalie Cole, duetting with Earth, Wind & Fire. Ooh, you couldn't think of anything better, could you? Have a great day, Cassius. Right, let's take a break, and on the way here on The Breakfast Show, music from Angie Stone, Chaka Khan plays next.
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Cars Ain't Nobody on My Breakfast, My Soul. Iconic song anthem, if you will. 8:42, thanks for joining me. I'm with you until 10 this morning. Still to come, before the end of this hour, Luther's Law on the way, a song from Luther, or a song featuring Luther, and music from Donald Fagen to play for you before the end of the hour. I've got a date for your diary here, October the 25th. My Soul's pre-Halloween party. Brand new venue. I've seen pictures of this venue. It looks very nice. It's called Amazing Grace, St. Thomas Street, London Bridge, SE1. We're going to be there from 4 in the afternoon until 10 p.m. Easy access via public transport. Lots and lots of public transport heading to that area in London. That's 25th of October. It's a Sunday. Amazing Grace, St. Thomas Street, London Bridge, 4 p.m. till 10 p.m. Gordon Mack, myself, George Kay, John Jules and Tony Perry will be there playing the music for you. All the details online right now, mysoul.com, a pre-Halloween party, Amazing Grace in London Bridge on Sunday the 25th of October. Looking forward to seeing you there. It's Andrew Stone. Morning, everyone. Oh, yeah, yeah. Wish I didn't miss you. Bit of help from the OJs, Backstabbers. Ooh. Oh, yeah, yeah. Throwback Thursday on The Breakfast Show. Morning.

0: are lost when it comes to not hearing new music from Angie Stone. Thanks for tuning in this morning to My Breakfast. I'm with you until 10 a.m. Chris is here after me, 10 till 1. John's here 1 till 4. Ronnie on my drive between 4 and 7. Calvin's here 7 till 9. Decades of Soul. 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

1980, all those years ago. Change in Luther, Glow of Love, Luther's Law, around 10 to 9 every morning here on The Breakfast Show. A song from Luther or a song featuring Luther Vandross. Why? Because I can, because I want to, because I love all the music that Luther's made, and because all of you love it as well. Morning, Steve. Nice to hear from you. Glad you're enjoying the tunes on this Throwback Thursday. Morning to Catherine as well. Thank you, Catherine. Ah, nice words. Thank you for the kind words. Glad you're enjoying the tunes. Morning to Karen as well. Morning to Summer. Oh, you must be the first Summer that we've had on the show. Thank you, Summer. She's enjoying the music as well. And morning to Stedman as well, getting in touch on his way to work in the van, enjoying the tunes on a Throwback Thursday. George, so many great memories from the great songs you're playing this morning. How about this one? Donald Fagen, IGY, My Breakfast, My Soul. 8.55 on the nose. I'm with you until 10 this morning. It's The Breakfast Show on My Soul on a sunny Thursday morning. Thanks for tuning in today.

0: Donald Fagan, IGY. Closing out the second hour of the Breakfast Show on a sunny throwback Thursday. 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Got to say good morning to... it's nice to hear from old friends. Got to say good morning to bass player extraordinaire Carlton White, my partner in crime some years ago in studios when we did some remixes for... Who did we remix for? Genuine, Heavy D, did a Stevie Wonder remix, a Babyface remix. Remember that, Carlton? Listening to the a cappella stems of Stevie Wonder singing for that remix we did. And thinking to ourselves, wow, Stevie Wonder... He can sing. What a legend. Happy Throwback Thursday, Carlton. Nice to hear from you. Today's weather in London, highs of 21, sunny throughout the day, a gentle breeze, staying dry. In Manchester, 18 is your high, sunny again throughout the day with light winds. A small chance of rain about 3 in the afternoon. Thanks for keeping me company until 10. The news is next.
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2: Broadcaster and campaigner Dame Esther Ranson has died aged 86. She became a household name hosting That's Life for 21 years before founding Childline and later the Silver Line, supporting older people facing loneliness. Chris Sherwood is the CEO of the NSPCC.
3: Through her efforts, more than 6 million children across the UK have had support from Childline. We are so proud of everything that she achieved for children and young people, and we'll take her work forward in the months and years ahead.
2: Hundreds of prisoners are due to be released under the government's controversial early release scheme, designed to tackle prison overcrowding. Earlier this year, ministers excluded certain offences, including some sexual offences and manslaughter, from the plans. And the UK government will look at how to keep Britain safe on flights after reports a pilot stabbed his colleague and tried to crash a plane bound for Israel. That's according to a Treasury minister. The Fly Dubai plane, travelling from the UAE to Tel Aviv, was forced to make an emergency landing in Saudi Arabia. That's the latest from Radio News Hub. I'm Holly Hughes.
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0: Morning, friends. Just gone 9 o'clock. Thanks for tuning into My Breakfast on My Soul. With me, George K. Couple of songs to kick off this hour. One from 2001, another from 1971.
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Absolutely perfect for a throwback Thursday. Marvin Gaye, What's Going On, from the album of the same name. 1971. Apparently, it's considered to be a masterpiece when it was recorded, critically acclaimed, and considered to be the most iconic

Album recorded by Marvin Gaye, even though the album Let's Get It On 2 years after that was a massive commercial success, outselling What's Going On. The What's Going On album still considered to be his most iconic album. To be honest with you, I couldn't choose between the two. 1971, What's Going On, 1973, Let's Get It On. Reminds me of our conversation yesterday here on The Breakfast Show about classic albums. Both of those, incredibly classic albums. Morning to Tim, who's in sunny Manchester, enjoying the tunes this morning. Thank you, Tim, for getting in touch. Thanks for tuning in this morning to My Breakfast on Myself. It's a little gem for you. Natalie Cole, I Want to Be That Woman. Morning, everyone.

B-side to Pink Cadillac back in the late 80s. Natalie Cole, I Want to Be That Woman. What a treat to hear this on the radio. 13 after 9, thanks for joining me. 9:20 Music Sweep is on the way. Four big songs to play for you. We've got music from Glenn Jones, Ripple as well, Billy Paul. We're going to try and squeeze in some Candy Staten before the end of the show, but not the song you think I'm going to play from Candy Staten a little bit later on.

0: Christopher Williams, I'm Dreaming, from the movie New Jack City. There's going to be a sequel to New Jack City. Well, there's been a rumour about a sequel to New Jack City for about 5 years now, but apparently it is coming, and Christopher Williams is set to reprise his role from the original movie. Well, let's hope it comes soon. Morning, Sean. How are you? Nice to hear from you. Have a great day. Happy Throwback Thursday to you. Thanks for joining me here on my breakfast, on my soul. Got to say hi to Ray as well. Hi to Leanne, getting in touch. Morning, Leanne. Hi to Ricky as well. And morning to Barry and Glenn. And also hi to Andy, all getting in touch on my breakfast, my soul. Tuning in to the breakfast show on a Throwback Thursday morning. We'll take a break, and on the way, the 9:20 music sweep. Four big songs, perfect for a Throwback Thursday. On the way next.
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4: And now, the weather.
5: Outside, gloomy skies, a persistent drizzle, and a chilly wind blowing from the west, north, east, and south. But inside, temperatures of toasty warm with a high chance of plush rugs, soft lighting, and snuggly throws. 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

0: absolutely sublime. Earth, Wind & Fire, That's the Way of the World. On My Breakfast, My Soul, wrapping up four back-to-back, the 9:20 Music Suite. We do it every day. Teddy Pendergrass, Philly Classic, You Can't Hide. We had Lilo Thomas, I'm In Love, the epitome of 80s music, that one. And Sister Sledge, He's the Greatest Dancer. Nile Rodgers on guitar, of course. Thanks for joining me today. Hopefully, you're having a really good Thursday morning. It's 9:37. The sun is out. Got some great music on the radio. We don't really need anything else, do we? Chris Phillips on the way after me between 10 and 1. Stick around. Keep him company. Johnny Jules is here between 1 and 4. And Mike Vitti. Mike Vitti in for John. John's not very well today. Mike Vitti in for John Jules between 1 and 4. And Ronnie Gets You Home on My Drive between 4 and 7. After the break, music from Ripple, Glenn Jones, plays next.
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From Everybody Loves a Winner, 1983. Glenn Jones, I Am Somebody, exactly 9:44 on a sunny throwback Thursday. Thanks for joining me here on The Breakfast Show. I'm with you until 10 this morning. Morning, Richard. Glad you're enjoying the tunes. Taking me way back. I'm feeling old this morning. Aren't we all, Richard? Aren't we all? Memories from back in the day. Thanks for joining me. Thanks for getting in touch on Facebook as well. Enjoy the music. Enjoy the sunshine. And thank you for tuning in to My Breakfast on My Soul. Don't forget, the My Soul Brighton Weekender is happening next year, April 23rd until the 25th. Day passes are now available for Friday, Saturday and Sunday, as well as weekend passes. 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MySoul.com for all the details. Over 40 My Soul DJs. Odyssey, MF Robots performing live on stage. It's going to be good. 23rd until the 25th of April. 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Ripple now. Morning, everyone.

0: on The Breakfast Show. Throwing it back to 1977. Ripple, and the beat goes on. So it's nearly 10 to 10. How you doing? Hope you're well. Hopefully you're having a good morning so far. Thanks for keeping me company until 10 a.m. here on My Breakfast, on My Soul. Another date for your diary, 7th of November. We're heading down to Tunbridge Wells. 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A very quick break and another Philly classic is on the way next.
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a classic. Billy Paul, Let Him In, On My Breakfast, On My Soul. Morning to Nick King, who's on email this morning. Happy Throwback Thursday, Nick. He says, always great tunage. Glad you're enjoying the tunes while you're having a coffee in the sunshine. Have a great day. Have a great weekend ahead, Nick, as well. Thanks for joining me today here on My Breakfast, On My Soul. I've got a date for your diary. Yes, another one. Sunday, 25th of October, My Soul's pre-Halloween party at Amazing Grace, St. Thomas Street, London Bridge, from 4 in the afternoon until 10 p.m. Easy access via public transport. Gordon Mack, myself, George K, John Jules and Tony Perry will be there playing the music for you. Details and tickets available, mysoul.com. Sunday, 25th of October, My Soul's pre-Halloween party at a brand new venue, which is very, very, very nice. Amazing Grace, St. Thomas Street, London Bridge, from 4 p.m. until 10 p.m. We'd love to see you down there. All right, I promised you Candy Staten, but not the one you think I was going to play. Nights on Broadway. Great version of this song from Candy Staten, On My Breakfast, My Soul. Morning, everyone.

0: Now, this is why we love Throwback Thursdays. You get to hear great music like this. Wonderful, wonderful cover version. Candy Staten's version of Nights on Broadway. Come on, who did the original? Come on, you know. Think about it. The Bee Gees. This was done in 1977, the original from the Bee Gees in 1975. Those brothers, they were very talented, weren't they? They've written some fantastic music over the years, haven't they? That's it from me on a Throwback Thursday. Thanks for joining me. I'll see you tomorrow, 7 in the morning, for Friday's My Breakfast. Chris on the way next. UK's weather, London 21, sunny and dry throughout the day. Birmingham across the Midlands 19, sunny and dry throughout the day. Liverpool and Merseyside 18 is your high, sunny and dry throughout the day. Thanks for joining me today. See you tomorrow, 7 in the morning. The news is next.
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2: Hundreds of prisoners are due to be released under the government's controversial early release scheme designed to tackle prison overcrowding. Earlier this year, ministers excluded certain offences, including some sexual offences and manslaughter, from the plans, despite warnings that prisons will still remain nearly at full capacity. Dame Esther Ranson has died aged 86. The broadcaster and campaigner hosted That's Life for 21 years before founding Childline. Chris Sherwood is the CEO of the NSPCC.
3: Dame Esther Ranson was a truly remarkable woman. Her vision and her tireless commitment campaigning to set up Childline and ensure there was a place for children to turn to have support and to ensure their voice was heard is a testament to her legacy.
2: And the Indian airline captain who was stabbed by a co-pilot in an apparent attempt to crash a flight of Biflight has been hailed as a hero by world leaders. The attack forced the flight carrying 174 people from Dubai to Tel Aviv to make an emergency landing in Saudi Arabia. That's the latest from Radio News Hub. I'm Holly Hughes.
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0: My life, my soul. This is my soul.
1: All right.

Let's win parade. Nate James set the tone, the remix, and Loose Ends hanging on a string. Good morning, my mornings. Chris Phillips here in for Stretch Taylor. How are you doing this morning? Another bright, sunny day. Good music in prospect. Right across your day here on My Soul. This is Change. Change your heart.

0: So we've landed on a Throwback Thursday. And you know how we do. Classic material all the way. One or two new bits as well. Change, change your heart. A special shout out to Ray, who loved the joining of the dots there between Nate James and Donald Byrd. I'm glad you enjoyed Love Supreme Festival, Maze at Hammersmith. Music is alive. It's still alive. It's still great. Keep listening, Ray. More of the good stuff coming up for you in just a few minutes as we continue with Donnell Jones.
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D, my soul. Janet's Nasty here with me, Chris Phillips. I love the sound of that. I mean, that still sounds futuristic to me. Jam and Lewis Productions from like 40 odd years ago. Still sounds like some kind of new school future funk to me. Brilliant. Before that, it was Donnell Jones. And you know what's up. It's my soul. Got a brand new party to share with you starting on Sunday, 25th of October, with our pre-Halloween at Amazing Grace. Pre-Halloween party. Amazing Grace is in St. Thomas Street, London Bridge, SE1. Right near the Shard, I imagine. And there's easy access via public transport from all directions. You will be in the ghoulish presence of Gordon Mack, George K, John Jules, and Tony Perry. A scary lineup. Tickets information, mysoul.com. Here's Brian Power. This is called Hurts.

0: Luther Vandross with Marcus Miller. It's over now. 1985. The Night I Fell in Love. That is a classic Luther album. 2211. Mike Vitti's here at 1 o'clock, sitting in for John Jules. My afternoon is coming up between 1 and 4 o'clock. Got some new Shaka with Snoop to play you, and one of those staples from the 80s on the way on this Throwback Thursday from Active Force.
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which he describes as a celebration of life, joy, freedom, self-love, and stepping into your own personal power. 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Boogie's In My Soul from Shaka with Snoop. On your Throwback Thursday, we continue with the classics. This is Maxwell

0: Maxwell something something here on My Soul. We're back at the Broadcaster this weekend. Nice relaxed vibe on a Sunday. Music served from 4. Food served across the afternoon, but you must book a table in advance. Broadcaster is very plush. Near White City, there, the old BBC building. 4 o'clock until 10 every first Sunday of the month. And from midday, you can tuck in. And then if you get yourself a My Soul ticket as well, 20% off your food entries, £10 and booking fee. After the food comes the music and the partying, provided by Gordon Mac, Craig Williams and Mastermind this coming Sunday, the Broadcaster. All the details and how you can get in and your tickets at mysoul.com. Throwback Thursday, here with me, Chris Phillips, in for Stretch Taylor. I've got the likes of Tarja Saville, Soul to Soul on the way next.
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1: Great memories of the Africa Center on a Sunday way back in the day. Jazzy B, Trevor Nelson, all sorts in there. What a night that used to be. And there was the anthem right there, Fair Play. It's actually a tea shop now, not somewhere you sit and have tea, but they sell all types of teas in what used to be the Africa Center in Covent Garden. And I couldn't help but just pop my head in just to remind myself. The first thing I thought is, it's much smaller than I thought it was. I used to hold up on this part of the wall just behind a pillar there and just enjoy the music in my own space. And I took it upon myself to go over to the woman who was serving behind the till and trying to explain the history of the venue. And she kind of went, oh, why not? You had to be there. Tarja Saville before that, Love is Contagious. Here's a beauty for you on a Throwback Thursday from The Temptations.

You know what? For years, I've been caught in a Peter Kay misheard lyric scenario on that one. Nightcrawlers, push the feeling on. And I thought, right, it's time I look it up. What is it that the actual chorus is saying? And it is, oh, and their lives will pull us. That's it. On a loop. Oh, and their lives will pull us. And I thought it said something else.

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0: star to R&B star to comedy parody character, Craig David, to Just Eat Ads 2025-26. Wow, Craig David, a UK treasure, and Fill Me In. And before that, it was Tina Marie, Lady T, one of her classics. I like the fact we play not the obvious classics, but It Must Be Magic is definitely one of the best. Throwback Thursday, that's what we're doing right here on My Soul. Good afternoon, good morning, should I say, to Mark Titus. Loving the tunes, currently sunning on a rooftop in Seville in Spain. Ah, you definitely win, for sure, hands down. It's on my bucket list, actually, to get there. Hang on, I've been to Seville, but only for a minute. Sending enough love to Mark's Jenny and Sarah from Berkshire while he's sunning himself on the roof. Bless you. Thanks for getting in touch and keeping My Soul with you wherever you go. And also to James Short, my Fulham fan, correspondent. Looking forward to getting back to Premier League action. It's a long break, isn't it? A long, long break. Kind of wondering how Manchester City are going to get on when they get back to playing football. Where will they be in the league? Probably on about minus 52 points and getting absolutely battered everywhere they go verbally. It's inevitable. That makes it more fun. Right, Throwback Thursday, but some new music coming from the legacy, from the old school, from Layla Hathaway. She's got a new album coming called Made in Chicago. This is 47th Street. And check out the voice of Jay Ivy. Come on, Jay.
1: The South had an exodus. After flipping through the paper, our kinfolk knew what was next for us. They headed north to lay down their roots. The train was filled with hope, from the freight cars to the caboose. Next stop, Chicago, the big city of dreams and broad shoulders. This was the hot spot, even though the winters were much colder. Many made their way to the south side and adopted it. It was here that they fell in love with this.

0: Chain of Fools, Aretha Franklin here on My Soul. And before that was new Layla Hathaway with 47th Street, an album which really tips the old Baker Boy hat to Donny Hathaway, her dad, who laid his roots in the Windy City. And I look forward to playing more from that when I'm sitting in for Pete Andrew this coming Sunday on the Soul Kitchen from 10.
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Destiny's Child and Bugaboo on this Throwback Thursday, and Alison Limerick's Where Love Lives. Bless the ladies. Here comes Oliver Cheatham, 12 away from midday. Coming up at 1 o'clock, we managed to secure the studio and lock it off so John Jules can't come in here with his lurgies. So it's Mike Vitti instead between 1 and 4 my afternoons.

0: Shanice, I love your smile. And another one of those artists that you have to sort of say, well, I wonder what she's doing now, because it was like a one-hit wonder, really. And she's doing very well, actually. Just starred in, or is starring in, 44 the Musical. It's all about Barack Obama. And actually, their official line is quite funny. It's a sort of comedy musical that Shanice is doing. She's starring as Michelle Obama. And the line goes, 44 is the story of Obama as Joe Biden kinda sorta remembers it. So that's what Shanice is doing. She's also recovered from breast cancer. So yeah, I'm doing the research here, trying to keep you up to date on who our favourite stars are today, 2026. So yes, it's Mike Vitti here between 1 and 4, and then Ronnie Harrell on My Drive until 7 o'clock on this Thursday at 7. That means Calvin Francis here with Decades of Soul.
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3: I've heard people say that too much of anything is not good for you, baby. But I don't know about that. There's many times that we've loved and we've shared love and made love. It doesn't seem to me like it's enough.

own Booker T on the mix for that one, for Tyler and Water and Barry White's Can't Get Enough of Yo Love Baby. It is the Throwback Thursday. If I had a quid for every time I played this on the radio down the years, I'd be like Stretch Taylor, stretched out somewhere on a sun lounger, drop kick the phone into the sea and all that. Maloko.

Throwback Thursday here on My Soul. Roberta Flack, Donny Hathaway, Where Is The Love? And you know, actually, today is Donny Hathaway's birthday. Would have been 81 years old. So hold that thought and let's play another for Donny on his birthday. Truly one of the greatest.

0: That's a song that is completely emblematic of Donny Hathaway's output. Although, strangely, he didn't write that one. Layla Hathaway has covered it as well down the years, and Donny Hathaway on his, what would have been his 81st birthday today, not 90, 81st birthday. So thinking of Donny Hathaway playing a couple for Donny, a true, true great of soul music here on My Soul. Where else?
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such a jam. Street Player from the quote-unquote yacht rock band Chicago. Pops up now and again on my soul. I think Ronnie Harrell loves this one as well. Good afternoon to Mitch. I've started a tsunami of sun loungers now taunting me from around the world. Well, he says, we're here on the sun loungers in a very sunny, cloudless sky, 32 degrees, Jandia, Fuerteventura, having you on by the pool, educating all the other nations. Oh, well, a bit of edutainment, don't go amiss. Thanks, Mitch. Enjoy your loungy afternoon.

0: Thursday, my soul, my mornings. Chris Phillips here in for Stretch Taylor. Zoe Kipri holding you. A-Marie and One Thing and Jared Lawson, Let Your Heart, featuring Jay Swiss from his excellent new album. About 20 more minutes before it is Mike Vitti here on My Afternoons. Starting on Sunday, 25th of October, with the pre-Halloween party, a new My Soul monthly Sunday afternoon soul session at Amazing Grace, St. Thomas Street, London Bridge, SC19RY. Runs from 4 until 10 across the afternoon. Super easy access, London Bridge, through every direction on public transport. And music provided by The Ghouls, Gordon Mack, George K, John Jules and Tony Perry. Tickets and information right now at mysoul.com.
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7: 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That's Sunday at My Soul. At My Soul. My Soul.
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A snapshot of the 80s for real there. Mid-80s. Ollie and Jerry, there's no stopping us. Jerry has passed on. And Ollie works in real estate these days. Somebody stop me. Before that, Inner City and Big Fun. A big night of soul music happening very, very shortly at the Royal Tunbridge Wells on Saturday, the 7th of November, the theatre there. My Soul in the House, as well as live music from Alison Limerick, Omar and Gwen Dickey of Rolls Royce fame. This is Water, her new thing. There are-

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0: I'll be back in again for Stretch Taylor tomorrow, 10 till 1, my morning. Bless him, he's tried, he's fought it off, but eventually John Jules ran out of Lemsip, tissues, vitamin C, and more important, energy. So he's taking a day off. And Mike Vitti here on My Afternoons, coming up in just a few minutes.
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3: Hundreds of prisoners are due to be released under the government's controversial early release scheme designed to tackle prison overcrowding. Earlier this year, ministers excluded certain offences, including some sexual offences and manslaughter from the plans. Bea Sina is from the Prison Reform Trust.
4: Rather than putting these really controversial reforms in the too difficult to handle box, we have to tackle them because otherwise we are constantly going to stay in a state of permanent crisis.
3: A 4% hike to Ofgem's energy price cap takes effect. That's amid warnings household bills could soar by almost another £300 from January. Campaigners have urged the government to make plans now to support all households with energy costs this winter because of the severity of forecast bill hikes. And Gary Barlow says he's so happy to end the year looking forward and upwards. That's a state that revealed their latest album, Dreamers. That's the latest from Radio News Hub. I'm Tanita Sims.
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9: Mike Vitti.

people don't see. Teddy Pendergrass, When Somebody Loves You Back. That's a nice way to start the show. Also played you Sherrick and Just Call as well. Hello, this is Mike Vitti. Nice little surprise for me today. John's got the Yarmouth Lurgy, and even though I was with him at Yarmouth last weekend, I seem to escape. Anyway, we've got a nice show for you today. I'm going to take care of things until 4 o'clock. We'll be going Request Crazy later, and have I got some music for you between now and then as well. And right now, here's Brass Construction, Walk in the Line, My Soul.

0: done some gigs with him in Germany. He's a terrific DJ and a great producer and a thoroughly nice bloke. Moose T with Taz and Anaya Day on My Soul and Rock the Mic, and also Brass Construction's Walking the Line. Watch out as well for some new music from Randy Muller very, very soon. And a Sky versus Brass special on My Soul on Funky Nation next Saturday. That's a bit of a programme, I can tell you. And Randy's going to make a cameo appearance in that. Talking of cameo, well, they're on the way next.
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Over 42 My Soul DJs are going to be playing right across the weekend, including me. 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Odyssey are live on stage, and MF Robots are going to be appearing with a full live band and even more names to add. So make sure you stay listening and check mysoul.com for full details. All the ticket prices and everything are all there too. So come and join us if you can. It will be an amazing weekend, 23rd to the 25th April next year, with My Soul down by the beach in Brighton. What an outstanding weekend that's going to be too. And we've got a new venue at the Doubletree by Hilton Metropole. Here's Renee and Angela.

0: 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And we've got some requests to play in the next hour. If you'd like me to play you one of your songs, and don't panic, if we don't get round to them today, John will hold them over on Monday. 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

remember the first time I heard that song, I thought, I've got to go to California and listen to it there. And I actually, when I went the first time to California, had that on a tape with a load of other songs with the word California in. And I remember driving up the Pacific Coast Highway thinking, this is my kind of heaven. And then switching to some of the radio stations, which were just so good at the time as well. Tony, It Never Rains in Southern California. Although they were based in Oakland, weren't they? San Francisco, which is a bit further north, and to be fair, it does get a bit damp there. And also before that one, Boyz II Men and Motown Philly on My Soul, as we're heading toward the request hour this afternoon. Send us an email now, studio at my

0: That's a nice way to close off the first hour of the programme as we head toward our request hour in the next hour, just after 2 o'clock, that is. You can send me an email. It's studio@my-soul.com. 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
2: Mike Vitti.

also Breakwater, the brilliant Breakwater, and Work It Out. So we're into the request hour. Hello to Penny and Jordan and Isha. And them, at the moment, those two are listening to a lot of Stevie Wonder because, of course, it was the 50th anniversary of the album, Songs in the Key of Life, on Monday. But they've asked for another Stevie tune, and we're going to go back a further 6 years to 1970, and the title track from this brilliant album, Signed, Sealed, Delivered, I'm Yours, on my soul, on the request hour.

0: featuring Raheem Devon, Brian Jackson, It's Your World. And Brian Jackson and Yasmin Bey are going to be playing at the Royal Albert Hall a week on Sunday as well, as Gil Scott Heron by Brian Jackson's show is happening a week Sunday. It will be astonishing. I mean, he's just so good. I don't know whether you've ever seen him play live or not, but it really is good. And in that environment, in that setting, wow, what a show that's going to be. That's this coming Sunday. No, it's not. It's a week on Sunday, the 11th of October. Brian Jackson presenting Gil Scott Heron at the Royal Albert Hall. What an outstanding show that'll be.
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6: 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All taking

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0: It's time to celebrate, baby. Yeah, you gotta live it up.
1: Gotta live it up. From John Legend and Bobby Nunn, classic Motown. Don't knock it till you try it. On My Soul, it's Mike Vitti looking after things for John Jules today. John's still got that lurgy from the Yarmouth Soul weekend. And if you heard him on the programme yesterday, you'll know why he's not here today. So we are doing some requests at the moment. Right at the very start of the programme, I played some Teddy P and I got an email straight off from Gary, who's in Deptford, not far from here, actually, just round the corner. And he said, I love a bit of Philly. Please, could you play Gene Carn and

0: Johnson. It's called Shivers. And before that one, especially for Gary in Deptford, round the corner from here, Gene Carn's Free Love. And of course, it is the request hour on My Soul. Not too long now until we have to knock this on the head. And John will return, of course, on Monday with even more requests. And any we don't get through today, he'll play for you Monday and guarantee you that. Right, okay. We do have a song on the way in a minute from Stephen, who's heading up the M1 toward Leeds. I'll tell you more about that in a few minutes' time. It comes from the Commodores, but Fat Joe and Ashanti are on the way next.
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Now, Stephen's on the M1 at the moment, heading toward Leeds. I'll be doing that myself tomorrow, but I'll be going to Skegness, so probably up the A1 rather than the M1. But anyway, that's where I'll be going tomorrow. Stephen, though, is listening to My Soul in the van, and he's heading up that way, and he wanted me to play Brick House from the Commodores. Likewise, I've also got to say hello to Deborah as well. Sent me an email to studio@my-soul.com. Always good, by the way, if you tell us where you are emailing from so we can give you a shout and also name check as to where you are as well. So do that next time, Deborah. But the song you wanted from Saturday Night Fever, which is by far and away the best track on the album, is this one from MFSB and KG.

0: especially for Derek, who's listening in Battersea today. He wanted a bit of Bob Marley and One Love, People Get Ready. And that brings the request hour to a close. More requests with John on Monday when he gets back. And on the way next, Anita Baker.
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11: 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My soul. My soul. My soul.
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Johnson's All Falls Down, Anita Baker, Sweet Love. So it's the 1st of October today. Wow, I don't even know where the year's gone so far. You look back and it's just disappeared. John's off today. This is Mike taking care of things until 4. Of course, the girls are here tomorrow, first Friday of the month. And I'm going to play you something now, which is a Jim Sharp remix of Nate James's Set the Tone. Jim Sharp's done some pretty funky remixes. There's a great Gwen McRae one, a brilliant Faith Evans one, that superb Kenny Burke one that we play on gigs quite a lot, and also Rick James's Mary Jane, which is outstanding, absolutely outstanding. And this is what he's done for Set the Tone from Nate James.

0: think that's just me holding on to the last semblances of summer playing that song today. JT Taylor, Long Hot Summer Night. I'm off to Butlins in Skegness tomorrow for the Soul Weekend there, back at Bognor in November. That Skegness one is always interesting. I can guarantee that I will be asked to play Red Light Spells Danger, and also somebody will want that tribute record as well. Absolutely guaranteed, nailed on. Whether we play them or not, well, who knows? We'll find out, I guess, over the weekend. Right, on the way in a minute, SOS Band.
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SOS Band's Finest. Just want to say hello to a few people. Hello to the brilliant Al Mayfield, who's such a brilliant DJ, and I'm going to miss working with him at Butlins this weekend, but I will see him there in November. Also, John Stevenson's listening today, and my old mate Jen Morris as well. Quick shout-outs listening this afternoon to My Soul. Thanks to everybody who's got in touch as well. It's always good to hear from you. We're going to play some Chaka Khan and Maya Hawthorne very, very soon. Do you know what, though? I thought I'd play you this next from Kashif. It's just such a great song. Reminds me of being nice and young. It's coming up to 26 minutes past three on this Thursday afternoon, 1st of October. Mike Vitti in for John Jules today.

Luxury Soul Week Enders was the one with Kashif, which happened just before he died, and he was superb on stage that particular weekend. Next year's going to be good with Lilo Thomas as well, isn't it? And that's Kashif, I Just Gotta Have You, and also the SOS Band and the Finest, My Soul. Thursday afternoon, can't believe it's the 1st of October today. What is going on? That means, by the way, that Boysdale Canary Wharf is happening tomorrow. Still free before 9 o'clock, but if you get there after 9, you're going to need a ticket. There are early bird tickets available. Very limited stock on the door, and believe me, if you're going there and then you just turn up and you can't get in, you will not be happy. Don't forget, happy hours on as well, still running between 4 and 8 every Friday. Just go to the bar and say, I love my soul. And among others, tomorrow your DJs, Gordon Mack and Janice and Lorraine. Okay, let's carry on with the music. It's a Thursday afternoon, as I've just said, and this is Chaka Khan with Snoop.

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1: This boogie's in my soul. 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
2: 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Mike Vitti. On my soul.

0: Well, I remember I played that quite a lot when I was doing the daytime show all the time. It's a good song, though. It's My Soul, and before that, you heard Chaka Khan with Snoop Dogg, who's hot on the heels of doing his hosting for the Video Music Awards for MTV, which was quite brilliant. And, you know, I think he could probably make a living out of doing stuff like that. Right, on the way in a minute, another fine collaboration, as Snoop and Chaka is. Brandy and Monica are on the way.
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0: Jazz fans, Let It Whip, and also Brandy and Monica and The Boy Is Mine. What are you up to this weekend? Well, I can tell you that I am going to be at Ronnie Scott's tonight. In fact, talking to Ronnie Scott's, Funky Nation returns. We weren't going to do another one before Christmas, but it's just got a bit overwhelming. So we've decided to do another one at the end of this month on the 30th of October. So tickets are available for that now from the Ronnie Scott's website. But tonight I'll be at Ronnie Scott's playing a few tunes before and after the live bands. And then tomorrow I'm at Butlin's for the weekend in Skegness doing the Soul Weekender. So if you're heading up that way, up the A1 tomorrow, give us a wave. Right, let's carry on with the music as we head toward 4 o'clock. 47th Street, Jay Ivey and Layla Hathaway on My Soul.
1: The South had an exodus. After flipping through the paper, our kinfolk knew what was next for us. They headed north to lay down their roots. The train was filled with hope, from the freight cars to the caboose. Next stop, Chicago, the big city of dreams and broad shoulders. This was the hot spot, even though the winters were much colder.

0: He was always so good live, wasn't he? The epitome of cool on the stage. You probably saw him at the Jazz Cafe or maybe at Ronnie Scott's. And talking to Ronnie Scott's, well, Century Club and Ronnie Scott's have got together to present another Funky Nation, which is happening on the 30th of this month. And Funky Nation, the radio show, is back Saturday here on My Soul between 5 and 7, which is when I'm back on the radio again. And we're going in the mix this coming Saturday as well. Following week, by the way, it's going to be a Sky versus Brass Construction special. You're going to want to hear that one. John's back on Monday. The girls are here tomorrow, and Ronnie Harrell is on the way next.
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8: 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From 4 a.m. Jasper the Vinyl Junkie, 6 a.m. Craig Williams, 9 a.m. James Anthony, 11 a.m. John Leach, 1 p.m. Lindsay Wesker, 3 p.m. It's Jigs, 5 p.m. Mike Vitti, 7 p.m. The Saturday Rotation Part 1, 9 p.m. The Saturday Rotation Part 2, 11 p.m. My Soul Presents, 1 a.m. Mystery Saturday on My Soul.
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1: The first wave of releases began today, with 700 criminals expected to be freed across the country. It's under the government's controversial early release scheme, designed to tackle prison overcrowding. Here's one of them.
2: Maybe, yeah, especially with my condition as well. Like I said, I suffer from psychosis, so yeah, it's better to be out sooner than later, if you know what I mean.
1: Former prep teacher who sexually abused a boy she tutored has been jailed for 7 years. 65-year-old Deborah Franklin, who taught in Hertfordshire, was the complainant's private tutor during the 1990s. Earlier this year, she was convicted at St Albans Crown Court of 8 counts of gross indecency against the boy. A prolific burglar who headbutted and killed a frail pensioner as he tried to protect his 91-year-old wife has been jailed for 18 years. 40-year-old Ashley Malcolm attacked 86-year-old John Burke in the home he shared with his wife Peggy in Hackney early on September the 29th, 2025. And last month was the joint fourth warmest September in the UK since records began, according to the Met Office. That's the latest from Radio News Hub. I'm Johnny Holmes.
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6: Yes, it is. It's My Soul Radio. Yours truly, Ronnie Harrell, taking you through until 7 o'clock this evening on a throwback Thursday. It's the 1st of October. You believe that? We're like 3 months away from Christmas. Wow. Big shout out to Mr. Michael Vitti, who was in for John today. And I know that the girls are in tomorrow, Janice and Lorraine, so make sure you join them from 1 through till 4. Mike will be back on Saturday, of course, with Funky Nation. TS Monk to kick us off today.
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6: And as it is a throwback Thursday, we're going to take you way back in time. We're going to reminisce. We're going to get nostalgic. We're going to play Guess the Theme. It's you, me, and the music. 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

0: Archie Bell and the Drells to kick us off today. Actually, no, it wasn't. That was the second one in. How about that? And T.S. Monk, Candidate for Love, was the kickoff tune for Throwback Thursday. Wasn't that lovely?
1: Bonnie Harrell. My Drive.
0: My Drive. My Soul. How are you, My Soul family? I hope you are all good and ready to go, ready to flow on a Throwback Thursday. Quick weather update then for you this afternoon, showing largely dry and bright conditions for most, with sunny spells, though cloud and showery rain reach the northwestern and northern Ireland district a little bit later on. So we've got a bright start giving way to turning cloudier later on in the afternoon. That's not good, is it? But staying largely dry, warm, and highs around 20 degrees, 21 degrees today. It's warm. It's lovely outside, isn't it? For the north, blustery winds, cool temperatures with few showers, turning cloudier with heavier showery rain arriving later in the day. I've actually done some work today, and I've left stuff drying in the garden, so hopefully the rain will stay away from the south and just... I'm just being honest. Also, to let you know as well, I've just been speaking to Lulu, who's helping me out in the studio here, and she's told me, because I always ask you to email in, right? I always ask you to email in studio@mysoul.com, which is really nice. You can just, you know, if you're on your laptop, if you're at work. But if you're listening on the app, there is a shortcut. Isn't there, Lulu? There's a shortcut, right? So you can literally press the plus sign, and then a little thing comes up. It's like an arrow. Lulu called it a paper plane. I suppose it looks like a paper plane, but it is. I call it an arrow. Press on the arrow, and you can email us straight into studio@my-soul.com. So if you would like a shout, you're listening via the app, why don't you do that? It's literally two steps, sending your email, and then I can shout you out between now and 7 o'clock. So there you go. That's your weather sorted out. And if you want to get in touch, that's a beautiful thing. That's sorted out as well. It is studio@my-soul.com, but you can do that really quickly if you're listening to us on the app. We've got some amazing music coming at you today, I have to tell you. Music from the likes of Eugene Record. We've got The Real Thing. Got some Tom Misch for you. We'll be in a hot mix at 6. We're going to be taking you back in time because it is a Throwback Thursday. And as well as all of that, we've got Guess the Theme. Yes, that is where you, you get your opportunity to win yourself the... It's a sought-after mug. Everybody wants this mug. Every time I go out, everyone says, I want one of those mugs. Well, you've got to be in it to win it. So I'm going to be playing you an iconic TV theme from, back in the day.

If you guess it and you know what it is, then you need to get in touch. I'll give you all the details about that when we actually play Guess the Theme. All right, so that's coming up a little bit later. Nothing else to tell you, really. We're going to be doing traffic and travel updates. Playing great music for you right the way through till 7. Welcome to your Throwback Thursday. Here's PJ Morton.

0: time to you, Lulu, for informing me. I didn't have a clue that you could send emails via the app. So, for those of you that has just joined us, welcome to you. I will explain again that I've just discovered, because of Lulu, who's helping me out on the show, that you can go to our app and literally press the plus sign, and then there's a little arrow that looks like a paper plane. If you press that, you go directly to our email and you can send your message through that. And Paul has done that. So well done to you, Mucker. So it's just sending my first message via the app. Thanks for the tips. Is that signing good? I don't know what that is, but it says signing good as always from Paul Lewis in Leicester. I'm sure that's sounding good. I'm hoping that means sounding good, but big shout out to you, Paul, and well done for using the app for the emails.
1: My drive.
0: My soul. Okay, Smokey, let's have a look at what's happening on the roads out there. We've got the usual delays on the M25 before junction 15, the M4. It's about 15 minutes going through there. Heavy traffic on the M25 as well. Anti-clock before junction 12, the M3 turn off. We've got one in the red here. The M1 northbound is blocked. We've got severe delays due to emergency services dealing with an incident from junction 12, Harlington Road, Flitwick, to junction 13, Bedford Road by Milton Keynes South. There's congestion to junction 11, Dunstable South, with delays along roads through Luton and Hockcliffe. In terms of your public transport, there's a little bit of tube trouble here. So on the Piccadilly line, trains are not stopping at Arsenal due to infrastructure damage. That's what they say. And we've got severe delays on the Victoria line as well. That's due to a track fault at Brixton. So that's your traffic and travel at the moment. It's 22 minutes past four. My drive.
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I'm going to shout all of you out now because you're all getting in touch. It's a beautiful thing. Big shout out to Tony, who says, hi, I'm listening to My Soul 320K on the My Soul radio app and currently playing Mario Biondi and the High Five Quintet. This is what you are. There you go. That's well done there, mate. It says, I wanted to share my feedback. How about the Peach Boys, Don't Make Me Wait? Do you know what? Great record. And I think I'm going to try and get that on for you, Tony. Thank you very much for that. Shout out to you, Paul, as well. In Chertsey. Shout out to you, Redo, who thinks it's a Friday. It's Thursday. Tuning in from sunny Menorca, 27 degrees. Happy Throwback Thursday, mate. Must be all the sangria.

0: Beautiful classic from Eugene Record, Overdose of Joy. 21 away from 5 on Drive. Big shout out to George in Chingford. Regular listener says, great show as always. Just sending an email through the app like you explained. Loving that. Good man, George. Thank you. And says also, just picks up my Soul mug I won a couple of weeks ago. It's priceless, I told you. And you can't buy those mugs, George.
1: My Drive. My Soul.
0: Before I give you your traffic and travel update, I urge you to listen to our next My Soul Presents show. This coming Saturday between 11 p.m. and 1 a.m. 2 hours of fantastic music. It's the Cockney and Caribbean duo who have been cooking up a storm around the whole of the UK with some amazing events. All about the soul music, all about the people, and they're bringing their vibe to the radio right here on My Soul Radio. So make sure you check them out. My Soul Presents this coming Saturday night between 11 p.m. and 1 a.m. Oh, it's the 17th of October. I stand corrected. Sorry, I've just had the date shoved in front of my face by the one and only Chris Phillips. Thank you, mate. So it's on the 17th of October. Make sure you check them out. The Cockney and Caribbean crew, they are absolutely amazing. Looking forward to that one, guys. Right then, need to let you know what's happening with you. Traffic and your travel. Let's go to Kent first of all. Queue in traffic, one lane closed due to a broken down car on the M25 clockwise. That's after junction 5. The M26, lane 104 remains closed there. And we've got problems on the M1 northbound. It's blocked. Severe delays due to emergency services dealing with an incident from junction 12, Harlington Road, Flitwick, to junction 13, Bedford Road, Milton Keynes. There's congestion to junction 11, Dunstable South, with delays along the roads through Luton and Hotcliffe. And there's a little bit of tube trouble, the Piccadilly line. There's no train stopping at Arsenal due to infrastructure damage there. And severe delays on the Victoria line as well. That's due to a track fault at Brixton. That's your traffic and travel. It's 19 to 5.
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0: Brighton My Soul, or the My Soul Brighton Weekend of 2027. It's coming up. Before you know it, we'll be heading to the South Coast on the Mighty Brighty. And we got our regular parties as well, the broadcaster, and of course, Boys Ella Canary Wolf. So I'll be updating you about what's going on there very soon. Plus, we're going to be playing Guess the Theme. I've got a good one for you this week, and I know you're going to enjoy it if you know it.
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8: 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It's the Simply Salacious Dance Party. 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Tuesday nights from 7. Peter Borg. Peter Borg. The Simply Salacious Dance Party. My Soul. My Soul. My Soul.
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0: A classic. Love that record. And it's a Stevie Wonder composition. How about that? We're going to play Guess the Theme. And this is your chance to win yourself a wonderful My Soul Radio tea stroke coffee mug. You can't buy these on the online store, on the merchandise page. These are not available. You can't get them. No one's put it on eBay yet either, so that's good. But here's the thing. You can get one here on this show if you guess this theme. So if you think you know what it is, and I'm only going to play a snippet because, again, I'm playing a very identifiable part of the TV show theme. So if you think you know what it is, it is studio@my-soul.com. studio@my-soul.com. If you're listening via the app, you can literally, as I said before, press the plus sign. You'll go straight to the little arrow thing there, which looks like a paper plane. Press on that and you can email straight away. You just need to put your name, your contact number, and where you're from and what you think the theme is. Put guess the theme in the subject and we will do the rest. This is the theme. That's it. That's all you're getting. I'm going to do it one more time. Play it one more time. Here it is. This is the theme that I want you to guess. Right? If you think you know what that is, studio@my-soul.com with your name, your contact number, where you're from, what you think the theme is, and just put guess the theme in a subject and we will do the rest. It's exactly 5 o'clock. Let's go to the news. Come back on the other side of that.
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2: Hundreds of prisoners are being released under the government's controversial early release scheme designed to tackle prison overcrowding. Here's one of them.
3: It's good. Yeah, it's good because, it'd be better to release people sooner than later, especially with offences like mine.
2: Earlier this year, ministers excluded certain offences, including manslaughter, from the plans. A former prep teacher who sexually abused a boy she tutored has been jailed for 7 years. 65-year-old Deborah Franklin was the complainant's private tutor during the 1990s. Earlier this year, she was convicted at St Albans Crown Court of 8 counts of gross indecency against the boy. A review into a sexual assault case at a travel lodge has found room intrusions are a problem across the UK's hotel industry. Barrister Paul Greeny KC said he received evidence that security issues were widespread. He was leading a review commissioned earlier this year after a woman was sexually assaulted at a travel lodge in Maidenhead. And the Prime Minister has paid tribute to Dame Esther Ranson following her death aged 86. That's the latest from Radio News Hub. I'm Johnny Holmes.
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7: 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This is My Soul.
0: Yes, it is. It's My Soul. Hour 2. And we are going in with some amazing music. I've got some Slave, Steve Arrington, Groove Theory, Jared Lawson and Vula. But before we get into the second hour, and Gordon's just walked in here and gone, is it Grandstand? No, it's not. Is it something else? I've gone, no, it's not. So here it is again. Are you ready? Guess the theme to get this mug. That's all you're getting, literally. Gordon's like, he's pulling his hair out. He's pulling his hair out. I love it. And hopefully you, My Soul family, are doing the same. But, like I said, you've got to be in it to win it. studio@my-soul.com. Your name, your contact number, where you're from, what you think the theme is, and guess the theme in the subject. Just a touch of love.

Slave with Steve Harrington and Just a Touch of Love, 7 minutes past five on Drive Time. That is how we come out and come into the 5 o'clock hour. Big shout out to Rich in Stock, who says, hey Ronnie, I think the theme is, I'm not going to say what you think it is, but I think, have you had a little Shazam there, mate? I think you might have had a little Shazam there. Anyway, thank you for your email.

0: tune. An absolute banger for a Throwback Thursday. Perfect. First day of October. We're getting autumnal. It's getting a little bit darker, a little bit earlier, but, you know, we've had a lovely summer, haven't we? We've had some proper sunshine. So I'm not fussed. Because if we have a good summer, I'm not really worried about autumn, winter. It's when we don't get a good summer that I'm a bit grieved about. Autumn and winter being a dodgy one, but, you know, we've been spoilt this year, I think.
1: Molly Harrell. My Drive.
0: My Drive. My Soul. Here's the thing. I need to tell you about something that's happening. Talking about the 1st of October. Well, a little bit later on, it's Halloween. And on Sunday, the 25th of October, we have our pre-Halloween party. So a wonderful place. I saw it last night, funny enough. I was in the manor and I saw it. I've never been there before, but Amazing Grace, St. Thomas Street, London Bridge. It's an amazing venue and we have our pre-Halloween party there at Amazing Grace. So from 4 p.m. through till 10 p.m. we're going to be celebrating ghoulishly with easy access via public transport. You're going to be in the ghoulish presence of Gordon Mack, George K, John Jaws and Tony Perry. They're going to be in the house. Tickets are available with the information that you need. If you go to mysoul.com, just click on the relevant banner there and you'll be absolutely sorted. So Amazing Grace is the name of the venue and it's our My Soul pre-Halloween party happening there on the 25th of October. So get involved. We are playing Guess the Theme. Guess the Theme today is... it's a good one this week because it's one of those where when you hear it, you think, I know that. I know I've heard that. But I don't know it. It's one of those. So here we go. I'm going to play a little bit of it again for you right now. And if you know what...

what it is, or you think you know what it is, why don't you get in touch? Because you could be in with a chance of winning the My Soul Radio tea stroke coffee mug that you can't buy. It's unavailable on our merchandise page. You can only get them if you win on this show. So here it is. This is the theme I want you to guess. So Gordon's in his car, he's on his way home, and I know just by me doing that, it's driving him potty. Is it driving you mad too? If you think you know what it is, then please get in touch and let us know, because you could win this mug that money can't buy. It's iconic now. Anyway, big shout out to you, Robin Bow, who says, hi, Ronnie. Is it sale of the century? And love the show. Thank you, Rob. That's not going to help you out, though, mate, because no, it's not sale of the century, I'm afraid. But good guess. That was a decent guess, to be honest with you. Big shout out to Tessel and David, who says, hi, Ronnie. We're enjoying the sounds and enjoying the late autumn sunshine here in Stoke and Church. Mind you, you always bring the sunshine, whatever the weather. Flattery will get you everywhere, Tessel and David, but on this occasion, and on this occasion, it has, because you've got it correct, and you are going into the randomizer, and you get one of these.

0: record there. Jared Lawson, he's got a new one as well. I'm going to be letting you hear that very, very soon. Not today, but maybe tomorrow or even Monday. But yeah, that's a great tune. Jared Lawson there with Let Your Heart featuring Jay Swift. What is this, My Soul Family? What do you think it is? If you think you know what it is, let us know. And you could be with a chance of winning the sought-after My Soul Radio tea stroke coffee mug that money cannot buy. No. So what is this? Studio at my-soul.com with your name, your contact number, where you are from. What is that theme? Put that in the main body and also guess the theme in the subject. We'll do the rest. All the names go into the randomizer, which is an electronic wheel. It's like a new hat, if you like, but all the names go in there. We spin the wheel and one of you will win that mug today. Big shout out to Andrew, who says, yes, Ronnie, so as always, the show is banging. Love that, mate. Says, people looking at me strange, jamming and dancing in the car. Boy, this week is a tough one. I'm going to go with It's a Knockout. Do you know what? I've contemplated doing the It's a Knockout theme tune because it was a good one. But on this occasion, Andrew, and I'm so sorry because you've just sent such a lovely email. But unfortunately, it's not It's a Knockout, I'm afraid.
1: Running around. My drive. My drive.
2: My soul.
0: Well, you've hit the post. Decent guess, mate. Decent guess. Keep them coming in. What you think this is. I know it's driving you mad, isn't it? Okay, let's have a look. Quick look. I'm so mean. Quick look at your traffic and travel. We got heavy traffic here on the exit slip road. In fact, a lane closed on the exit slip road due to an accident on the M25. Anti-clockwise at junction 27, the M11 turnoff. Lane 2 of 2 is closed there in the Essex area. Let's go to Bedfordshire. We got severe delays due to an earlier emergency services incident on the M1 northbound from junction 12, Harlington Road, Flitwick, to junction 13, Bedford Road, Milton Keynes South. So there's congestion to junction 10, Luton Airport Spur Road, and delays along roads through Luton, Dunstable and Hockcliffe as traffic seeks an alternative. Let's go to Surrey now. Delays on the M25 anti-clockwise. That's before junction 12, the M3. 15 minutes going through there. And we've got quite a bit of train and tube trouble, actually. Just tube trouble, actually. Piccadilly line. Trains are not stopping on the Piccadilly line at Arsenal. That's due to infrastructure damage. And there's severe delays on a Victoria line. That's due to a track fault at Brixton. And on the Northern line, trains are not stopping at Mornington Crescent. That's due to 40 lifts there. And that's it. That's your traffic and travel. It's 21 minutes past 5 on Drive.
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Oh, when this came out, there was the album as well, The Velvet Rope. An absolute killer album, Janet Jackson. I remember going to the launch party of that. I was walking through, it was like in a massive warehouse. Jazzy Jeff, the magnificent DJ Jazzy Jeff, was DJing and all sorts. It was crazy. Was it Jazzy or was it Premier? I think it was Jazzy. Anyway, I remember walking down the road and bumping into Isaac Hayes. That's the weirdest thing ever. Oh dear. Isaac Hayes walking in this party in London. Surreal. Didn't know what to say. Here's Omar Liam Ware and Gave My Heart. 24 minutes to 6 is My Drive on My Soul Radio. How are you today? Hope you're enjoying the vibrations. Gonna play Guess the Theme.

0: two absolute legends on this one, Omar. He's going to be joining us on that soul night out that we're doing on Saturday the 7th of November. Tunbridge Wells. Assembly Hall Theatres, Tunbridge Wells. It's going to be nice. Omar's going to be there, as will Alison Limerick, and also the voice of Rose Royce, Gwen Dickey. And yeah, that's going to be an amazing session right there. Make sure you head to mysoul.com and check out everything that's going on with that and all our events. But I will say, Jane has just emailed studio@my-soul.com. She has emailed and said, "Hiya, can anyone tell me who's at Boysdale tomorrow night, please? I can't seem to find it." Well, here you go. I'm going to let you know, Jane. Tomorrow, that's Friday the 2nd of October, Janice and Lorraine, Calvin Francis, those two will be joining Gordon Mack MBE. So it's Janice and Lorraine, Calvin Francis and Gordon Mack tomorrow on the 2nd of October. Have a great time. Make sure you get, if you can get down here before 9 o'clock, it's still free, which is great. And like I said earlier on, if you didn't hear, they've still got the happy hour, which you can go to the bar before 8 o'clock. 4 through till 8 is the happy hour there. And you can get a reduced price cocktail or a beer or a wine. But you need to say, "I love my soul." If you say, "I love my soul," that's when you generate that discount on your drink. So have a good one. It's going to be a good one, I think, with those lot, with them lot. It's 20 minutes to six. What are we going to do now? Should we do traffic and travel, or should we play Guess the Theme? I think we should play Guess the Theme. Let's just do it quickly. It's really winding. It's winding them up, isn't it, Lulu?
1: Yeah.
0: It's winding them up. So what do you think this theme is? Yeah, here it is again. If you think you know what it is, you might be in with a chance of winning the My Soul mug. So it's studio@my-soul.com. If you think you know what that is, you let me know within that email. Make sure you put your name in there, your contact number, and where you are from. Just put Guess the Theme in the subject there as well.
2: My drive.
0: My soul. Now we're going to do traffic and travel. Let's have a look. Let's update this quickly. Queuing traffic due to an earlier accident on the exit slip road on the M25 anti-clockwise at junction 27. That is the M11 turn off there. There's queues leading up to that because of an earlier accident, so avoid if you can. Long delays due to an earlier emergency services incident on the M1 northbound from junction 12 Harlington Road Flitwick to junction 13 Bedford Road Milton Keynes South. So there's congestion to junction 10, Luton Airport Spur Road. Delays along roads through Luton, Dunstable and Hockcliffe as traffic seeks an alternative route going through there. Delays on the M25 anti-clockwise before junction 12, the M3. Travel time is about 15 minutes going through there. And now we've got some tube trouble. Piccadilly line, trains are not stopping at Arsenal. That's due to infrastructure damage. And there's severe delays on the Victoria line. That's due to a track fault at Brixton. And finally, on the Northern line, trains are not stopping at Mornington Crescent, and that's due to faulty lifts there. That's it. 18 minutes to six, My Drive.
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0: brilliant record. October London, pencil me in. It's 9 minutes away from six. My Drive on My Soul. Big shout going out to you, Jill, from sunny Ibiza. That sounds well. It sounds like where I want to be right now. Oh, I'd love to be broadcasting live from Ibiza now. Anyway, big shout out to you, Jill, in sunny Ibiza, saying it's grandstand for Guess the Theme. It's not grandstand, but it's a great guest, and enjoy your time in sunny Ibiza there, Jill. Shout out to Julia, aka Jules Gerling, who says, question of sport. This is my guess as to the theme tune from sunny Sunbury on Thames. It's not, I'm afraid, Julia, but thank you very much for your email. Continue to guess what this is. If you think you know what it is, it's studio@my-soul.com. Put your name, your contact number, where you're from, what you think the theme tune is in the main body. Guess the theme and the subject. We'll do the rest.
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4: Yes, so that one there takes us up to the top of the hour. Taste of Honey Boogie. Big shout out to Emma Grafton, Emma G, who says, "Hi, Ronnie, is it World of Sport?" No, it's not World of Sport. I'm sorry there, Emma. It's not World of Sport. You get one of these. Sorry about that. But thank you for your email. Shout out to Mandy, who says, I'm confident that it's Ski Sunday. I have to say, Mandy, you are absolutely wrong. I'm so sorry, but big shout out to you and everyone in Yateley, Hampshire. It's a beautiful thing that you got in touch from there. Shout out to Lincoln, who says, "Easy Ronnie, I hope you are well. I think the theme is Ski Sunday." Wow, Lincoln in Huddersfield. It's not Ski Sunday. It's this one. What do you think it is? There's a mug up for grabs. I've just had a look. Just to make sure, I've just had a look on our merchandise page, our My Soul shop, and you definitely cannot get these mugs. You can't buy them nowhere, not anywhere. So if you want, you can try and get one via our email. It's studio@my-soul.com. Let us know what you think that theme tune is. Put that in the main body with your name, your contact number, where you're from, and put guess the theme in the subject today. Right, it's exactly 6 o'clock. We're going to go to the news and jump in the hot mix at six for a Throwback Thursday.
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6: Prisoners have thanked Andy Burnham as they walked free from jail early. It's under the government's controversial early release scheme designed to tackle prison overcrowding. Here's one of them.
7: Yeah, in a way, yeah. Maybe, yeah. Especially with my condition as well. Like I said, I suffer from psychosis, so yeah, it's better to be out sooner than later, if you know what I mean.
6: Tennessee officials were unable to execute a death row inmate on Wednesday for a 1995 murder despite administering two doses of a lethal drug. Krista Gale Pike was alive and loudly snoring after the attempted lethal injection and taken by ambulance from the prison, according to her lawyers. Former West Ham United co-chairman David Sullivan is suing the BBC at the High Court for more than £150 million of allegations made in a Panorama documentary. The claims date back to the 1980s and 1990s when he owned the Daily Sport and the Sunday Sport tabloid newspapers. Mr Sullivan denies them. And Cameron Norrie was beaten 7-6-6-4 by newly crowned US Open champion Alexander Zverev in the first round of the China Open in Beijing. That's the latest from Radio News Hub. I'm Johnny Holmes.
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3: Ronnie, live in the mix at 6. My soul.

0: kind of got funky in the mix there, didn't we? We got funky on the Throwback Thursday. That's a bit weird. But we took you back in time with some absolute bangers. Kicked off with Clear. Open Your Mind. Fat Larry's Band, Looking for Love. Greg Henderson, Dreaming. And then this one from George Duke. Brazilian Love Affair. I'm going to send massive love going out to the wonderful Janetta. Says, hi Ronnie, just tuned in, ready for the mix at 6. I wish it was live again. Love the last couple of days, getting to see you in action. Do you know what? I looked, I've got my legs out again. It's not a pretty sight. It's not good. So I thought, you know, I'll spare you guys. But I'll do it again tomorrow. I'm going to do the Insta Live, record the mix for you tomorrow. And we'll also we'll go live with a hot mix at 6. We double it up on our Friday, don't we? Because we get you ready for the weekend. But thank you so much for your lovely, lovely email. And Janetta, you have got it absolutely right. There you go. You get one of those. It's a blast from the past. Remember watching? Well, if I say the name, I'll be giving it away. But I remember it too, Janetta. I remember it too. Super Nanny, I know you got loads of grandkids. One on the way, so I know you got one on the way as well. Probably ironing all the grandkids' clothes at the moment. But I hope to catch up with you and my wonderful Raby crew soon. Big shout out to Lionel as well. Lionel has emailed and said, so it's Lionel and Sue Vassell, and says the guest of theme is Superstars. Do you know what? We've done Superstars, and I loved the theme to that. So with that said, kind of letting you know that, of course, it's not Superstars. So unfortunately, Lionel and Sue, one of those. But thank you. Keep guessing. I'll play a game for you in a hot minute. We've got about 20 minutes left to get them in. Yeah, that's the mix done. So now I need to let you know what's happening with your traffic and travel.
1: My drive.
0: My soul. Fantastic. All right then. Let me just turn that down a little bit and go over here. Right. Essex. Ah, that's cleared. The M1, that hasn't. Long delays due to an earlier emergency services incident. That's on the M1 northbound from Junction 12, Harlington Road, Flitwick, to Junction 13, Bedford Road, Milton Keynes South. There is congestion to Junction 10, Luton Airport Spur Road, and delays along roads through Luton, Dunstable and Hockcliffe as traffic seeks an alternative. In Surrey, we have the usual slow traffic, just sheer weight of traffic on the M25 anti-clockwise. That's before Junction 12, the M3. And also, we have some problems here on the highway, traffic and congestion on the highway, the A1203 into town. That's Wapping before Tower Bridge, the A100 Tower Bridge, coming from the Limehouse Link Tunnel. There's about 20 minutes going through there at the moment. Queues on the A404 northbound before the M40 Junction 4 by the Handy Cross roundabout. Travel time is about 15 minutes going through there. And still a little bit of tube trouble. Let's go first to the Northern Line, where trains are not stopping at Mornington Crescent due to faulty lifts. Severe delays on the Victoria Line. That's due to a track fault at Brixton. And on the Piccadilly Line, trains are not stopping at Arsenal. And that's due to infrastructure damage. And that's your traffic and travel. 22 minutes past 6. Keep it where you got it.
1: This is my soul. This is my soul.
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0: Across the UK, My Drive with Ronnie Harrell. The daytime sound, of my soul. 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

0: My Driver, My Soul. And if you're loving music like this, Calvin would take you back to the discotheque at 7 o'clock with Decades of Soul. He'll also make sure you have a little take five moment for yourselves. And what else has he got? He's got your reggae double play. And he will definitely have an album of the week as well.
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0: So, make sure you join Calvin tonight between 7 and 9 with Decades of Soul. Thursday. Okay, so loads of you getting in touch today. Big shout out to Winston, who actually you didn't really do what you was meant to do, Winston, anyway, but you got it wrong. So I'm going to give you one of these first of all, straight in. Yeah, but you said show jumping. What is that? So show jumping could be anything, but if you'd have said Horse of the Year show, you'd have still been wrong. So you get two. who else we got here? We got Lowe's coming in here. Mick has said, Dear Ronnie, love the show as always, Ronnie. I think I have it this week. Is it? Mick, you've got it correct, mate. Well done. You're going in the randomizer, yeah, electronic picker of a winner. Shout out once again, Gannett, to Lionel and Sue, who got it wrong with Superstars. Shout out to you, Ray Hippolyte, who enjoyed the mix today. Thank you very much, sir. We'll have another one for you tomorrow. We'll double it up tomorrow. There's a big one here. This is very organised in an email. Name, David. Location, Bangor. Actually, very sunny today in Northern Ireland. Thank you very much for that, David. And the answer is... well done to you. You got it right, David. You are going in the randomizer, and you could be a winner today. You could be the man that wins the My Soul Radio T-stroke coffee mug. Says thanks for all your music. Drive time vibes would have been earlier, but I love the office so much. Not says thanks for everyone getting the music out to these parts. Listen, you are very welcome, mate. And thank you for your email. You've gone into our randomizer today. Once again, big shout out to you, Janetta. Akua says greetings to you. Is the theme tune horse racing on Sundays? Horse racing on. I'm sure you mean horse at a show. No, it's not anyway. So we're going to get one of these for you, Akua. Thank you very much for your email. Right, I'm going to play one more. You've got about... How long should we give them, Lulu? How long should we give them? 10 more minutes. 10 more minutes. Lulu has spoken. She's helping me in studio. And she says 10 more minutes. And what Lulu says goes. So, 10 more minutes to get your answers in. If you think you know what it is... You got a lot more there, didn't you? Woo-hoo, that might have blown it. So, if you think you know what that is, you let me know. And you can get your emails into studio@mi-soul.com with your name, your contact number, where you are from, and what you think the theme is. And then you put, just guess the theme in the subjects, and we will do the rest. Good luck. You've got 10 or 9 minutes now. Get it in whilst you're listening to this one from Herbie Hancock. I thought it was you. 23 minutes to 7.

0: 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With your traffic and travel, it's the last update, 21 minutes to 7. Let's have a look at what's going on out there.
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0: Okay, starting off in Surrey, we have delays on the M25. Anti-clockwise before junction 12, the M3.

0: scoop trouble here. So the Piccadilly line, trains are not stopping at Arsenal due to infrastructure damage, so that's not good. Severe delays on the Victoria line due to a track fault at Brixton, and also on the Northern line, trains are not stopping at Mornington Crescent, and that is due to faulty lifts, and that is your traffic and travel. Now, that's your last update as well on the show. If you need any more information, you can head to mysoul.com. There is a link there that you can click on, and hopefully that will help you out. 20 to 7.
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0: Hot Drive by Soul Radio. How are you? I hope you are all good. We are inside the final 12 minutes of the show. Calvin's coming up at 7 with Decades of Soul, and he's going to be telling you about lots of stuff that's been going on. And the weekend we just had in Great Yarmouth, I'm sure we'll be reflecting on that. And a lot more. Some great music for you as well between 7 and 9, Decades of Soul. But it is now time to reveal what the theme tune is and who has won our sought-after My Drive My Soul Radio tea stroke coffee mug.
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0: Yes, and you've been emailing in your droves ever since we played the theme tune. The theme tune is this. Actually, yeah, it's a couple of minutes long, so I'll play it for you in its entirety, in its full glory. This is the theme tune that we've been asking you to guess. Now, lots of you saying Horse of the Year show. Big shout out to Rob Jones. Rob, it's not Horse of the Year show. I'm sorry to say. Big shout going out to Grant in Tunbridge, who says Ski Sunday. Lots of you coming up with Ski Sunday. If you did say Ski Sunday, you'd be wrong, I'm afraid. Incorrect answer. Who else have we got here? Big shout going out to... is that Lywin? Oh, yes, it is pronounced. Pronounced. The pronunciation is Lywin. Yay! Lywin. Big shout out to you, but unfortunately... Oh, you did get it right. So you've gone into the wheel. Well done to you. So you could be the winner. This is it, by the way. This is the theme tune. It's really good. A shout out to Keith as well, who says, hi, Ronnie. Is it Grandstand? So you've hit the post there, because one of the presenters on Grandstand actually was on this program. And I can tell you, if you said Nationwide, you would be absolutely correct. Nationwide, BBC Current Affairs Television. Someone said it was so boring. I think I watched a little bit of it, but I was very young. Anyway, Current Affairs programme or television programme that ran from the 9th of September 1969 until the 5th of August 1983. Originally broadcast on BBC One from a Tuesday to a Thursday, and then each weekday from 1972. It followed the early evening news and included the regional opt-out news programmes as well. So, of course, broadcast all over the nation, presented by the likes of Michael Barrett. He was there from 69 to 77. Esther Ranson, rest in peace, Esther Ranson. She's just passed away recently. But she was one of the original presenters on Nationwide as well. Bob Wellings, I remember Bob Wellings. Richard Stilgo, I think Richard Stilgo followed Esther Ranson, so that's life, actually. Frank Boff, Sue Lawley. Now, I had a crush on Sue Lawley. I thought she was brilliant. So anyway, yeah, I mean, how young was I to have had a crush on Sue Lawley? But anyway, Sue Lawley was on it, John Stapleton, and some really, really great TV presenters and news readers as well. So well done to everybody who said Nationwide. You would have been absolutely correct. But there can only be one winner, and we do have a winner, and I can tell you that the winner today of the My Soul Radio tea coffee mug that you cannot buy anywhere else in the world apart from getting it on this show and winning it, the winner is, hold on a minute, Lorraine Robinson. Well done to you, Lorraine Robinson. Out of all the hundreds of names that went into the randomizer, our electronic person picker, it's like a wheel and all the names go. Anyway, you don't need to know that right now, because at the end of the day, you have come out the winner, Lorraine in Kent. Well done to you. You got it absolutely correct. So not only do you get that, but you get this as well. Ah, you got it correct. Nationwide. And I got to say, I remember seeing it on the TV, but I never really took it forward. I never watched the news. Didn't really watch the news. It was always bad, so I never really watched it. But well done to all of you that said Nationwide. And a special congratulations to Lorraine. You have won the My Soul Radio tea coffee mug today. We've got yet a few minutes left before Calvin comes in. We'll play Guess the Theme again with you next week, Thursday. So join me for that.
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14: 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We play soul, rare groove, R&B, soulful house, hip-hop, club classics and also brand new music. 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

0: That's a wrap from me. Signing off with Harvey Mason. Thank you so much, everyone, playing Guess the Theme and generally getting in touch and generally listening. It's always a beautiful thing to have your company. Like I said, Calvin's up next. I'll be back in tomorrow for a Funky Friday. Have a wonderful evening. Peace, beats and love. Here's the news.
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2: Counter-terror police say a 27-year-old dual UK-Iranian national has been arrested in London on suspicion of preparing terrorist acts near RAF Fairford. A 26-year-old UK national has also been interviewed under caution as part of the investigation into a suspected terror plot. Prisoners have thanked Andy Burnham as they walked free from jail early. It's under the government's controversial early release scheme designed to tackle prison overcrowding. Here's one of them.
3: Yeah, it's good, mate. Yeah, I wasn't in that long, actually. I'm not on the IPP thing. I was only there a couple of weeks, so...
2: A woman who was assaulted at a Travel Lodge hotel when a man was given a key card to her room was fundamentally failed by the hotel chain. That's what an independent review has found. Travel Lodge says it is dedicating significant resources to an overhaul. And UK population growth is estimated to have slowed to its lowest rate outside the COVID-19 pandemic since 1998, according to figures. The sharp slowdown is mostly because of the ongoing fall in net migration, which has dropped rapidly since hitting record levels in 2023. That is the latest from Radio News Hub. I'm Johnny Holmes.
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thank you to Ronnie Harrell. He's back tomorrow at 4 o'clock. What a weekend that was, oh. I'll tell you more about that as we go through today's show.

0: Juicy and Up Top from the upcoming LP, Layla Hathaway's Can't Let Go. So much music, as per usual. You know, every time it comes to the end of the month, I deal with the classics, of course, which means it's 2 weeks, a bit of a backlog of songs. We've got some brilliant music lined up for you. But do remember, if you want to be in with a chance of winning the import Japanese CD from Nao Yoshioka, then text your name and telephone number to MI-Soul, and we'll get your name in the draw in the old rusty bowler hat.
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0: Whipping in a Vanquish, your subtle disposition, demeanor, I love it.
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0: 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Your Mac and Maybelline, perfect complexion, angel body, Orangina bottle shape. Mommy so amazing, probably we could plan ahead a little. 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

0: the original Jamaica. What a bam bam. It's called This Woman, Busta Rhymes featuring the late Jay Dilla and of course D'Angelo. Alright, we're going to take a quick break. Then I will let you know what's going on this Friday, as in tomorrow at Boys Down. And of course, play you something brand new from Zayn Soul. That's next, right here at My Soul.
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New music from a couple of weeks ago, I suppose. Sivaro, Work It Out, and Zane Saw with Heart of Fire. Exactly 25 minutes past.

and you. But remember, if you want to be in with a chance of winning the album of the week, of which I'm about to play something from, it's the first single off you from the album from Nail Yoshioka. The album is called Self, and this song features Bunny Hama and

0: do love this. I've been playing this for a couple of weeks. First single offshoot. Nao Yoshioka from Japan. We're all about that independent soul sound. You know how it is.
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0: Down of Canary Wharf every Friday night with My Soul DJs on rotation. From 7 p.m. till 2 a.m. we'll spin everything from old school to new cool, still free before 9 p.m. But after 9 you need a ticket. Early bird tickets are £5, then £10, very limited £15 tickets on the door. So grab yours and reserve a table at boysdaletickets.co.uk. The My Soul Happy Hour is still in effect from 4 till 8 p.m. so that's 4 hours of happy hour business. Just say I love My Soul at the bar to get a discount on your drink. All right. Tomorrow it's Janice and Lorraine, Gordon Mack, and they drafted me in last minute. But I shall be there tomorrow. Boysdale, Canary Wharf, Gordon Mack, Calvin Francis, and Janice and Lorraine. It will be good to see your face in the place. But remember,
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0: Gotta chip in with my bit. Marking the 50th anniversary of Keys and the Songs of Life. Stevie Baxter on the mix.

0: celebrating 50 years of that massive album, Keys and the Songs of Life. Chris Baxton on the remix of As, one of my all-time favourite songs from Stevie Wonder. Thank you to everyone who's got their name in the hat so far, trying to get a copy of that Japanese import album on compact disc from Nao Yoshioka. It's called Self. Gotta say, big shout, greetings from Northern Ireland. Sending the love to everyone at the My Soul House. So says David J, who's in Bangor in Northern Ireland. Spread the word, my friend. Love Island. Your name goes straight in the hat, David. No problem. 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One new, one old. 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

0: absolute killer. Oh, I love this. Erica Falls, it's called Take Residence. Oh, yeah. Pinnacle of what Decades of Soul is all about. That music that makes you feel good. And your chance as well, of course, to win the album of the week. It's called Self from Nao Yoshioka from Japan. It's a Japanese import. I believe you can't get this in the UK at the moment, so it'd be great for your collection. Anyway, fast approaching quarter to eight, so it's time to put some reggae in your jegge.
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0: 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And we can play you something brand new from Kabaka Pyramid's album, which is called Rebel Music. This is Wedemwa.

Oh, we're off now. Watch it. Shouts out to anyone who was raving with us over the weekend at the B-side in Great Yarmouth. Or

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0: Absolutely brilliant. Thank you. If you came to Great Yarmouth, thank you so much. It was crazy. Kicked off on Thursday into Friday, Saturday and Sunday. My main job is to entertain. And people say, I say, you're crazy. I'm like, no, I just want to see you smile and have a good time. In amongst all that, be getting some serious reggae in your jacket and some reggae grooves as well. I was talking to Ronnie before he left and he said, it was so nice to spend some time in your room, Cal. It's not my room, but you know what I mean. And he said, you had them. I said, yes, they love it. There's a lot of people, music is ever changing, but there are some old stick in the muds like myself who just like it that way. Anyway, double reggae play, putting the reggae in your jegge with Noonie Associates Limited.
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2: 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Who really cares? 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

0: 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Save the Children, Marvin Gaye. Date for your diary. Remember, Halloween, 31st of October. We have a big old reunion going on. It's the Bar 300 reunion, which I was part of for about 6-7 years. We're going to do a reunion. People have been asking all over the place for it, so we're going to do it. It's at the Duke Pub in Wood Street, E17. 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That's swiftentry.uk. And the date, 31st of October, it's Halloween. The Bar 300 reunion. All right, let's take a break and then take five.
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0: 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The brilliant Will Downey. 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And he's my friend. I love Will. New single from him, it's called Fight for Love. 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
1: Can I explain? 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

0: 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Oh.
1: I'm walking out the door.
0: It always gets me, this one. Monet. She don't belong to you anymore. Before this, Masters of Funk with Ooh Baby Baby. Before that, brand new from Nadia, Thank You. Before that, an interpretation of William Devon's Be Thankful from Styx Bones. And up top, Fight for Love, new single from Will Downing. 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This is new from Terry Green Project. Well, it's a couple of weeks old, but you know what I mean. Some of these songs, so little time, I haven't had a chance to play this, but what a tune!

0: Trouble in Paradise. Terry Green Project. 20 minutes past 8. Decades of Soul with me, Calvin Francis, till 9 o'clock. So you can warm it up again. Booker T on the way at 9. So, Raving Crew tomorrow. Boys Dale Canary Wharf. Go out and find flame. I'm the anchor man from 12. Saturday. Shooting out to Bracknell. For Rum and Reggae Garden Day Party at the Admiral Cunningham in Bracknell. Then straight back to London for James Anthony's 70th birthday party. You old git. It's happening at the Shakespeare in Bethnal Green. James Anthony. George Kay will be there, myself, and a lot more besides. Supporting our old mucker. I've known that guy for over 40 years. James Anthony celebrates his birthday tomorrow. At the Shakespeare in Bethnal Green. All right, let's take a quick break. More new music on the way.
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about the music that makes you feel good. Keith Eatman and JC Soul. It's called Cool Night, just like one of those nights with you and I together on a Thursday evening. Decades of Soul. Do remember Saturday, 7th of November, at the Assembly Hall Theatre, Royal Trumbidge Wells. 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All right. Can't believe it, 29 past 8 already. More music, more new music. This is PM R&B. It's called Everything I.

thank you to everybody who's got their name in the hat trying to get a copy of the brand new album, which is called Self, from Neo Yoshioka from Japan, imported into the UK. Could be yours. Got one to give away this week and another next week. So if you don't win this week, please, please do try again next week. As we go to the tech screen, which is on fire, it says massive big up Calvin, tune after tune, so far as always. Love that version of William Devon's Be Thankful for What You Got. That's from Cliff and family in Kent. Thank you, Cliff. There's another one from Sylvie who says, every week I drive home to your voice in my car. It's very soothing and I always get home feeling relaxed. Well, that's brilliant. Calvin Francis. At the start of the show, I did say, tomorrow is my mother's birthday. The most important woman in my life ever. All right? So that's why at this stage, I want to take you back to the rare groove business. My mother was a big music fan. She loved it. This is for you, Mama. First love. 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

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My mother. Anyway, we've got to push on because time is of the essence. And I want to play you something new from Stevie Wonder. Should have been on the Keys in the Songs of Life album. They've made a EP of four songs of the songs that didn't quite make it onto that iconic album from 50 years ago. But today we can play it. It's called My Life Story of Love. Stevie.

0: Life Story of Love by the great Stevie Wonder. In store now, you can get it online. Four-track EP of the songs that didn't quite make it to that iconic album, Keys and the Songs of Life. All right, let's take a quick break. Draw for one more and then put some reggae in your jeggae.
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1: My Soul and the Broadcaster is back Sunday, October 4th. 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All taken.

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0: what a difference a day makes. Great rendition, this, from Richard Caesar. As we get into the last quarter of the program, no time to waste. 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
0: 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Brand new rendition of an old song from an album called The Wallpaper, aptly named because it's all about lovers rock. Hear this. 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

Had to draw for the rewind. Meanwhile, I have made the draw. Thank you. My sincere thanks to everyone. We got their names in the hat. Unfortunately, we can only make one person a winner this week, but we can make another person a winner next week. This week's winner is Mary Ann Lewis. Mary Ann Lewis, congratulations.

8 minutes, as a matter of fact, or Booker T. And we can't leave without some more rare groove business.

down easy. 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Brighton Weekend of Returns on April the 23rd to the 25th, 2027. 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Over 42 My Soul DJs will be playing across the weekend. We've also secured some massive names to join them. David Rodigan, Norman Jay, John Osborne, Good for the Soul, and Bobby and Steve. Greg Edwards and John Leach will be broadcasting their shows live. Plus, we have MF Robots with full band live on Saturday and Odyssey on Sunday Soul Session, with more names to be added. 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

That's about it. Really, it's 5 minutes to 9 o'clock. As I said, it's my mother's birthday tomorrow, so she gets the final word on today's edition of Decades in Soul as we draw for the winners from Mrs. Francis. People who didn't know my mum, you couldn't call her by her first name, you know. She'd jump on you. Say, my name is Mrs. Francis. Ladies and gentlemen, thank you so much for listening. God willing, I'll be back next Thursday at 7 o'clock. Stand by, Booker's on the way.

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Good night, good night, good night. Right now you're locked in to the Liquid Session Master Mix with Booker T. I'd say a big thank you to Calvin Francis, giving you the best in decade soul. Catch him each and every Thursday between the hours of 7 till 9. Starting off the show with old school jam from the legendary TJ McIntosh. Kills.

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1: 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Featuring myself, Mark Knight, Moose T, Michael Gray, Junior Jack, David Peng, and many, many more. 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

0: 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Gonna take a quick commercial break, see you back after this.
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1: Are you ready?
0: Getting down with the boogie tonight vibes. Don't forget this Saturday, catch me at a place to be, the Inn Club.
2: Are you ready? Cause
0: that 58 Station Approach, Bromley.
2: Yeah.
0: Playing the Grab deep underground set. PA's by Janet K. And also resident DJ. It's

And on the 17th, Saturday the 17th of October, catch me in Jamaica. We love house. International house music all the way in Montego Bay. That's the 17th of October. DJs on the night, Tony Humphries, Mr. Mike. Well, Tony Humphries from New York, Mr. Mike from Geneva, Booker T from London. We got the Mix Masters, Mr. Marvin, Alric and Boyd, and Charles.

17th of October. Make sure you get your tickets now. Tony Humphries, Booker T, Mr. Mike, Mixmaster Marvin, Eric and Boyd, Charles Lazarus. That's at Pineapple Beach, Montego Bay, Jamaica. We Love House, live in Jamaica. 17th of October. Looking forward to that. And the following week after that, when I get back, we're heading straight to Manchester, Oldham.

Next week, side says, 2 weeks' time, me. Liquid Session Master Mix. Hope you enjoyed the show tonight. Big love to everyone who's been locked in. Big shout out to Mr. Mike.

Up next is Mickey D. From the hours of 11 to 1, there'll be some vibes next. Next week, Sciences, from the hours of 9 till 11, following week, Booker T.

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This is Pure Beats and Vibes with Mickey D right here on My Soul. 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Many, many thanks to Si Says for another amazing show. Si will be back in a couple of weeks, and the Grammy-nominated Booker T will be here next Thursday, 9 till 11 with Liquid Session Master Mix. So I'm going to go back to 1979 with this week's vintage year. That'll be in the final part of the show. Until then, it's my usual eclectic mix of new music. This track is Louis Vega's Elements of Life. It features Lisa Fisher. It's called Saw. The track before was Deep Soul.

0: Syndicate, and that was Rhythm World. That was the dubstrumental, and the first track was DJ Spen and I Day and Shout, a track called War Cry. Jihad Mohammed on the remix. Coming up, I've got tracks by Dr. Shall I Bruck It, Ezra Collective, East West Connection, and Venus Beats.
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0: That's the IG Culture remix of Ezra Collective, Black Flag. And the track before was Dr. Shala Bracket, Bruck Shine, that was called, from a EP called the Roy Aird EP. Mickey D. Swiftly moving on, this is East West Connection. Three's a crowd.
1: My life, my soul. This is my soul.

0: Pure Beats and Vibes with Mickey D right here on My Soul. This is a track by Venus Beats. It's called Fair Play. Coming up, I've got tracks by Yuffie, Camille Munn, Mother's Favourite Child, and Ruby Francis.
1: This is My Soul.
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0: Pure beats and vibes on a Thursday night right here on My Soul Radio with Mickey D. This is a track by Camille Munn. It's called See It Through. And the track before was Yuffy called Green Eyes.
1: Hey, yo, this is the one and only My Soul.
0: This is Mother's Favorite Child. It features Cedar Wright. It's called This Is Love. Opolopo on the remix.

0: Vibe on that one, I like that. That's Ruby Francis, a track called Lanzarote. That's a Tall Black Guy bonus funk remix. Pure Beats and Vibes with Mickey D right here on My Soul. I'll be back after the break in hour two with more great tunes. Stay right here.
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Nice track. Got an older sort of a Brit funk feel to it, but it's a brand new track. It's by Intercity. It's called Running Out of Time. There's the Nights right here on My Soul with Mickey D. Pure Beats and Vibes. I've got some shout outs to do. Got to say hi to Carlos Cambiero,

0: Hi to Janet Cox. Hi to Stacey Turner, the chapter. Dave Silby. Hi to Stuart Bozier. Hi to Akin Shembanjo Jr. Hi to Kay Abe. Hi to Baron Grant. Hi to Jen Kiriakou. Hi to Tina Greaves. Hi to Maxine McLeod. Hi to Barry King. Big shout to Paul Martin. And hi to JD. Something to remind you about, join us for Soulful Sunday at the Broadcaster. That's at White City with My Soul. It happens every first Sunday of the month. It runs from 4 till 10 p.m. 4 p.m. till 10 p.m. Lunch is served from midday. 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Tickets are from mysoul.com. And this Sunday you've got Gordon Matt alongside Craig Williams and Mastermind. And that's at the Broadcaster, which is situated at 89 Wood Lane, London, W12 7FX.
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3: Pure beats and vibes. Mickey D.

Yeah, this part of the show, the music is kind of random, not predictable, basically. At the top was Timu with a nice version of Roya's Running Away, and the last track was by Milan 93, Nike and Morris Sachs. It was called Tulip. This is Master Ace and Freedom House. Yeah. Mickey D.

0: That's a track by Johnny Darkus. It's called Supreme Love. Mickey D, Pure Beats and Vibes. I'm going to come back with some songs by Multi Beats, Scent Panther, also a track from Gabriel Jacoby, one that I've been playing for a little while now from when the album first dropped early part of the year. But I'm going to play another track that I love off that album. Also, I've got music by Deborah Bond, a track by Gretchen Parlato featuring Robert Glasper, and a track from Stevie Wonder from the Songs in the Key of Life EP. I'm going to play a track that originally never made the cut.
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3: This is My Soul.

What a great track. Absolutely love that one. That's Gabriel Jacoby's from Florida, Tampa, Florida. And that's the one from his album Gutter Child. Played it a few times early part of the year when the album first landed. The track before was an artist from LA, and that was track was called East Side Girl. That was Scent Panther. And at the top was Multi Beat and Hold Me Down. This is Debo's song by Deborah Bond, Times Tall Black Guy.

0: That's My Life Story from Stevie Wonder's Songs in the Key of Life, the EP. It never made the original album, but we can enjoy it now. It's Mickey D, Pure Beats and Vibes right here on My Soul. I do this for you every Thursday night, 11 till 1am. I'm going to go back to the year of 1979 with Vintage Year.
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0: in the vintage year of 1979. At the top was Wayne Henderson, Dancing Love Affair from the album Emphasize. That was followed by Norman Connors, Be There in the Morning. Invitations was the album. And you just heard Willie Hutch, Easy Does It, from the album In Tune. That's it from Mickey D. Hope you enjoyed it. I'll be back 11 p.m. to 1 a.m. next Thursday night. Michael Angle is up after me. He's taking you through nicely to 4 a.m. This is the last one from 1979. It's Candido, Dancing and Prancing. You take care.
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